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9: Fox News, I'm Roger Stern. President Trump says negotiations with Iran begin tomorrow after the U.S. paused its attacks on that country. The president with reporters on Air Force One.
10: Now what we're doing is we're talking to them in the form of a negotiation. It begins tomorrow afternoon, and we'll see if it's true. I'd love to do that, save a lot of lives.
9: The U.S. has paused attacks on Iran before, only to see negotiations fall apart. Police in Twin Falls, Idaho, have released the name of the suspected mass shooter who opened fire at an In-N-Out Burger yesterday, killing two people. Police Chief Matthew Hicks.
11: At this time, we can confirm that the suspect, 24-year-old Chad Williams, is deceased from a self-inflicted gunshot wound.
9: No word on a motive. 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
2: Lows dip down to about 65 tonight under partly cloudy skies. Winds out of the southeast, 10 to 20 miles an hour. High temperatures reach up to 96. Tomorrow, mainly sunny skies. Overcast tomorrow night. Chance of thunderstorms. Lows dip down to about 63. From the River Weather Center, I'm Derek Height. Currently 85.
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13: Partly cloudy skies tonight with a low of 65. Southeast winds 10 to 20 miles an hour. Mainly sunny skies tomorrow. Highs around 96. Chance for storms tomorrow night. Lows dip down to about 63. Cloudy skies expected. From the River Weather Center, I'm Derek Height. Right now, it's 83 degrees.
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4: I'm Carmen Roberts. After days of threatening another strike on Iran, President Trump backs to diplomacy, and he hopes to avoid a wider war.
5: We had an attack that would be the biggest attack since World War II, and it would have been disastrous.
4: The president talking to reporters on Air Force One, and he said that he would rather make a deal than kill people. He says the U.S. would return to talks beginning tomorrow. Police in Twin Falls, Idaho, identify the gunman who shot and killed two people yesterday and injured seven at a fast food restaurant. They say he was 24-year-old Chad Williams. Police Chief Matthew Hicks.
6: Two of those patients have been treated and released. Three are in stable condition, and two are in critical condition.
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1: Chance for storms tomorrow night. Lows dip down to about 63. Cloudy skies expected. From the River Weather Center, I'm Derek Height. Currently, it's 80 degrees.
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9: Partly cloudy skies tonight with a low of 65. Southeast winds 10 to 20 miles an hour. Mainly sunny skies tomorrow, highs around 96. Chance for storms tomorrow night, lows dip down to about 63. Cloudy skies expected. From the River Weather Center, I'm Derek Height. Currently, it's 80 degrees.
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3: News, I'm Roger Stern. President Trump tells reporters in Air Force One that negotiations with Iran will begin tomorrow. He says he paused attacks on Iran as a gesture to other nations.
4: I was asked to by Saudi Arabia, by UAE, and by Qatar, and by Iran. We were all set to go. It's about at this time right now.
3: The U.S. has paused attacks on Iran before, only to see negotiations fall apart. Police in Twin Falls, Idaho, identified the suspected gunman carried out a mass shooting at the local In-N-Out Burger, killing two people. But Chief Matthew Hicks says they don't know why.
5: At this time, we are still working to determine the full set of circumstances in this incident.

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4: Partly cloudy skies tonight with a low of 65. Southeast winds 10 to 20 miles an hour. Mainly sunny skies tomorrow. Highs around 96. Chance for storms tomorrow night. Lows dip down to about 63. Cloudy skies expected. From the River Weather Center, I'm Derek Height. Right now, 77.
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16: Partly cloudy skies tonight with a low of 65. Southeast winds 10 to 20 miles an hour. Mainly sunny skies tomorrow, highs around 96. Chance for storms tomorrow night, lows dip down to about 63. Cloudy skies expected. From the River Weather Center, I'm Derek Hite. Right now, it's 75 degrees.
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12: Fox News, I'm Ted Linder. President Trump tells reporters on Air Force One the negotiations with Iran will begin Monday. He says he paused attacks on Iran as a gesture to other nations.
13: Now what we're doing is we're talking to them in the form of a negotiation. It begins tomorrow afternoon, and we'll see if it's true. I'd love to do that, save a lot of lives.
12: The U.S. has paused attacks in Iran before only to see negotiations fall apart. Wildfires burning in Spokane, Washington, have forced 60,000 people to evacuate. Dave Up the Grove, Washington Commissioner of Public Lands.
14: This is one of 15 major fires burning throughout the state of Washington right now. More than 250,000 acres are on fire in this state. This is an extraordinary wildfire season in the Pacific Northwest. It's not a normal season.
12: At least 600 homes, businesses, and other structures have been destroyed by fire so far. 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

0: of 65. Southeast winds 10 to 20 miles an hour. Mainly sunny skies tomorrow, highs around 96. Chance for storms tomorrow night, lows dip down to about 63. Cloudy skies expected. From the River Weather Center, I'm Derek Height. Currently, it's 73 degrees.
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12: Partly cloudy skies tonight with a low of 65. Southeast winds 10 to 20 miles an hour. Mainly sunny skies tomorrow. Highs around 96. Chance for storms tomorrow night. Lows dip down to about 63. Cloudy skies expected. From the River Weather Center, I'm Derek Height. Currently, it's 73 degrees.
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15: News. I'm Sue Guzman. Oil prices plummet as President Trump announces a pause in attacks against Iran, telling reporters Sunday talks are going to resume Monday.
16: Now what we're doing is we're talking to them in the form of a negotiation. It begins tomorrow afternoon.

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4: Partly cloudy skies tonight with a low of 65. Southeast winds 10 to 20 miles an hour. Mainly sunny skies tomorrow, highs around 96. Chance for storms tomorrow night. Lows dip down to about 63. Cloudy skies expected. From the River Weather Center, I'm Derek Height. Right now, 72.
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11: Partly cloudy skies tonight with a low of 65. Southeast winds 10 to 20 miles an hour. Mainly sunny skies tomorrow. Highs around 96. Chance for storms tomorrow night. Lows dip down to about 63. Cloudy skies expected. From the River Weather Center, I'm Derek Height. Right now, 72.
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2: Lows dip down to about 65 overnight under partly cloudy skies. Winds out of the southeast, 10 to 15 miles an hour. Highs around 96 Monday, mainly sunny. Chance of thunderstorms Monday night. Lows level off around 63. Cloudy skies. From the River Weather Center, I'm Derek Hite. Right now, 72.
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2: Lows dip down to about 65 overnight under mainly clear skies. Winds out of the southeast, 10 to 15 miles an hour. Mainly clear again Monday. Daytime highs approaching 97. Mainly cloudy skies Monday night. Chance of thunderstorms. Lows dip down to about 63. From the River Weather Center, I'm Derek Height. Currently, it's 71 degrees.
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1: Fox News, I'm Sue Guzman. President Trump says Gulf leaders persuaded him to call off a planned major attack against Iran this weekend and instead to resume talks. He told reporters aboard Air Force One that the talks will resume Monday.
2: Just see how it is. We're ready to go anytime we want. Would I rather make a deal? I'm not looking to kill people.
1: And Tehran denied that it's agreed to anything.
3: Iran's foreign ministry spokesperson said that negotiations with Oman are aimed at finding a mutual mechanism to control the Strait of Hormuz. Late last week, Iran continued attacks against tankers passing through the strait.
1: Fox's Trey Yangston. Police in Twin Falls, Idaho say the gunman who shot and killed three people and injured seven at a restaurant took his own life. He's been identified as 24-year-old Chad Williams, but they say they have not determined a motive. 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
4: Lows dip down to about 65 overnight under mainly clear skies. Winds out of the southeast, 10 to 15 miles an hour. Mainly clear again Monday. Daytime highs approaching 97. Mainly cloudy skies Monday night. Chance of thunderstorms. Lows dip down to about 63. From the River Weather Center, I'm Derek Height. Currently 69.
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7: Lows dip down to about 65 overnight under mainly clear skies. Winds out of the southeast, 10 to 15 miles an hour. Mainly clear again Monday. Daytime highs approaching 97. Mainly cloudy skies Monday night. Chance of thunderstorms. Lows dip down to about 63. From the River Weather Center, I'm Derek Height. Currently 69.
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3: Fox News, I'm Ted Lindner. President Trump telling reporters on Air Force One Sunday that negotiations with Iran will begin Monday. He said that he paused attacks on Iran as a gesture to other nations.
4: Now what we're doing is we're talking to them in the form of a negotiation. It begins tomorrow afternoon, and we'll see if it's true. I'd love to do that, save a lot of lives.
3: The U.S. has paused attacks on Iran before only to see negotiations fall apart. Monday's Powerball jackpot has risen to at least $748 million after no one hit the big prize Saturday. That makes it the largest jackpot so far this year. If you go for a single cash payout, you'd get $325 million from the drawing tonight. The largest Powerball payout was just over $2 billion from a ticket bought in 2022 in California. And police in Twin Falls, Idaho, say the gunman who shot and killed two people and injured seven in a restaurant took his own life. They identified him as 24-year-old Chad Williams. 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
5: Lows dip down to about 65 overnight under mainly clear skies. Winds out of the southeast, 10 to 15 miles an hour. Mainly clear again Monday. Daytime highs approaching 97. Mainly cloudy skies Monday night. Chance of thunderstorms. Lows dip down to about 63. From the River Weather Center, I'm Derek Height. Right now, 67.
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1: Lots of sunshine today with daytime highs approaching 95. Winds out of the south, 10 to 20 miles an hour. Mainly cloudy skies expected tonight. Chance of thunderstorms. Lows dip down to about 62. Daytime highs approaching 75 tomorrow. Slight chance for showers. From the River Weather Center, I'm Derek Height. Currently 67.
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3: Fox News, I'm Sue Guzman. More than 600 structures destroyed as wildfires explode near Spokane, Washington. Governor Bob Ferguson says he spoke with President Trump, who's offering assistance.
4: He's spoken pretty clear fashion about how dire the situation is. He understands that. He knew that going into the call. He expressed his support for what the people are going through out here. And I deeply appreciate him taking time from his obviously busy schedule to hear about what's happening.
3: President Trump says talks will resume with Iran today to end the five-month-long conflict. Senator Bill Hagerty says he's optimistic the U.S. and Iran can reach a lasting deal.
5: I'd like to see this done sooner than later. I think the rest of America would, too, because I think everything turns around here in the polls, et cetera, once America, again, is on top and a winner.
3: Strikes were called off this weekend. 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
6: Daytime highs approaching 95 today. Under mainly clear skies, southerly winds 10 to 20 miles per hour. Mainly cloudy skies expected tonight. Chance of thunderstorms. Lows dip down to about 62. Slight chance of rain showers tomorrow. Highs level off around 75. Mainly cloudy skies expected. From the River Weather Center, I'm meteorologist Paul Frombly. Currently, it's 66 degrees.
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4: Lots of sunshine today with daytime highs approaching 95. Winds out of the south, 10 to 20 miles per hour. Overcast skies tonight, chance of thunderstorms. Lows dip down to about 62. Mainly cloudy skies expected tomorrow. Slight chance of thunderstorms. High temperatures reach up to 75. From the River Weather Center, I'm meteorologist Paul Trombley. Currently, it's 66 degrees.
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1: Fox News, I'm Ted Linder. Many Americans expressing skepticism of AI data centers popping up across the country and their potential negative effect on communities. EPA Administrator Lee Zeldin on Fox's The Big Weekend Show reacting to President Trump's new pledge to help protect Americans as AI data centers are built across the nation.
2: This ratepayer protection pledge is President Trump's leadership in ensuring that the parties involved in getting these data centers built structure the deal in a way where the people who live in that community, if they're going to see any movement in their bill, they're going to see it to go down, not up.
1: Some critics continue to question whether the cost of being the AI capital of the world is worth it for everyday Americans. And tonight's Powerball jackpot up to at least $748 million after no one hit the big prize Saturday. That makes it the largest jackpot so far this year. If you go for a single cash payout, you'd get $325 million from tonight's drawing. Good luck. 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
3: Lots of sunshine today with daytime highs approaching 95. Winds out of the south, 10 to 20 miles per hour. Overcast skies tonight, chance of thunderstorms. Lows dip down to about 62. Mainly cloudy skies expected tomorrow. Slight chance of thunderstorms. High temperatures reach up to 75. From the River Weather Center, I'm meteorologist Paul Trombley. Currently, it's 66 degrees.
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7: Lots of sunshine today with daytime highs approaching 95. Winds out of the south, 10 to 20 miles per hour. Overcast skies tonight, chance of thunderstorms. Lows dip down to about 62. Mainly cloudy skies expected tomorrow. Slight chance of thunderstorms. High temperatures reach up to 75. From the River Weather Center, I'm meteorologist Paul Trombley. Currently, it's 66 degrees.
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9: Fox News, I'm Sue Gussman. Oil prices plummeting as President Trump announces a pause in attacks against Iran. He told reporters Sunday the talks will resume today.
10: And what we're doing is we're talking to them in the form of a negotiation. It begins tomorrow afternoon. And we'll see if it's true. I'd love to do that. Save a lot of lives.
9: The U.S. has paused attacks on Iran before, only to see negotiations fall apart. 60,000 people evacuated because of wildfires in Spokane, Washington. Dave Up the Grove, Washington Commissioner of Public Lands, telling us.
11: This is one of 15 major fires burning throughout the state of Washington right now. More than 250,000 acres are on fire in this state. This is an extraordinary wildfire season in the Pacific Northwest. It's not a normal season.
9: Hundreds of homes, businesses, and other structures destroyed. 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
13: Lots of sunshine today with daytime highs approaching 95. Winds out of the south, 10 to 20 miles per hour. Overcast skies tonight, chance of thunderstorms. Lows dip down to about 62. Mainly cloudy skies expected tomorrow. Slight chance of thunderstorms. High temperatures reach up to 75. From the River Weather Center, I'm meteorologist Paul Trombley. Currently, it's 66 degrees.
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15: Fox News, I'm CJ Papa. Choosing the path toward diplomacy again, that from President Trump who cancels a major strike inside Iran, the president on board Air Force One.
16: Frankly, Saudi Arabia didn't want it either. They thought that the deal is imminent.
17: According to the president, talks will resume today aimed at finalizing an agreement on the Strait of Hormuz. Trump says he was asked by Qatar, the UAE, and Saudi Arabia to hold off, and diplomatic efforts are playing out.
15: Fox's Trey Yanks in Tel Aviv, the price of oil retreating this morning. A final full day of campaigning in a host of states holding primaries tomorrow, including Michigan, where candidate Abdul El Sayed says he's not a Democratic Socialist. He's drawing plenty of support from Senator Bernie Sanders. The doctor faces off against Congresswoman Haley Stevens. 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
18: Reporting for KRVN News, I'm Christian Schwartz. Grand Island attorney Brandon Connick was found dead in his vehicle in Greeley County early last week after being reported missing late Monday evening on July 27th. Grand Island Police Department tells media Connick's wife attempted to use OnStar to locate the vehicle, but was unsuccessful. GIPD then made the request and was able to obtain GPS coordinates, leading them to Greeley County early Tuesday morning. A deputy with the Greeley County Sheriff's Office located the vehicle at approximately 2 a.m. on Tuesday and found Connick deceased inside. Connick was an attorney and partner with Smith, Johnson, Allen, Connick, and Hansen Law Firm. No further information is available at this time. Gosper County Roads Department will have a temporary road closure today starting at 7:30 a.m. The closure will be at the intersection of County Road 425 and Road 750. The closure will interrupt traffic flow on the west side of Johnson Lake Drive West on the bypass Road 749A. The road is projected to open back up today at 4 p.m. For breaking news, weather, market information, and sports, visit us anytime at KRVN.com. 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
20: Lots of sunshine today with daytime highs approaching 95. Winds out of the south, 10 to 20 miles per hour. Overcast skies tonight, chance of thunderstorms. Lows dip down to about 62. Mainly cloudy skies expected tomorrow. Slight chance of thunderstorms. High temperatures reach up to 75. From the River Weather Center, I'm meteorologist Paul Trombley. Currently, it's 66 degrees.
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1: Good life, great country, 93.1 The River. Welcome to Monday morning. That is Kane Brown with Lauren Elena and What Ifs. I am Gene. This is Mornings in the Country. Bryce and Alex will join me.

0: Vincent Mason is his name, and that is called Damned If I Do. Monday morning. Hope everybody had a great weekend. Very nice weather over the weekend. Today's going to be a little on the steamy side. We'll have mostly sunny skies. High today around 95, and then the weather roller coaster begins for the week, because tomorrow, only 70 for a high. We do have a pretty good chance of rain tomorrow, about 25% chance of rain tomorrow, 95% chance of rain on Wednesday with a high at 73, 82 on Thursday, then back up to 90 on Friday as we head into the weekend, and then next weekend looking steamy once again with temps in the mid-90s. You can always find your weather anytime by going to the weather tab at KRVN.com. This is Mornings in the Country. Bryce and Alex will join me here in just a few minutes. We'll get you caught up on what you may have missed over the weekend. Don't miss any great music that's coming up next. Mornings in the Country.
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0: in the country. Welcome to Monday morning. I hope everybody had a wonderful weekend. It's time to get this week started. I am joined by Bryce and Alex. Good morning.
1: Top of the morning to you. Happy Monday.
0: Let's get people caught up on what they may have missed over the weekend.
2: Got a study. This is shocking to me. Showing wildfire smoke is now the primary pollutant affecting pregnancy. Major study, like 64 million pregnancies. And it found we have these cleaner cars, industries improving what they're doing with the air quality. But rising wildfire smoke is erasing those gains and now linked to risks of preterm birth and low birth weight.
0: Are you sure it's not farting cows that's causing the problem?
2: Oh, Gene, you had to be that person. I just think about, though, all the wildfires we've had in the last few years. And
0: oh, it's always hazy. Always hazy.
2: It is. And, you know, when they do that, the prescribed burns down in Kansas, it's nothing new, but it's been in the news a lot lately.
0: All right. Bryce, you got anything?
1: A drifting SpaceX rocket is apparently going to hit the moon on Wednesday.
2: On purpose?
0: My.
1: It's drifting. We don't have control of it anymore. At least the folks at SpaceX don't. And this thing's going to hit the Earth, or excuse me, hit the moon at a speed of 5,400 miles per hour. Seven times the speed of sound. It's going to smack it. And experts say, not great, but it's not the worst thing in the world to have happen. We'll be okay.
0: Ask the guys that live on the moon about it.
2: Gene, dumb question. Is that fast and hard enough? I mean, I don't think so, but to make an impact on the moon itself?
1: What do you mean by impact on the moon?
0: Like a crater?
2: You said it's going to crash into the moon.
1: Yeah, it's going to make an impact. Like, it's not going to send it out of orbit, but it's going to make an impact.
2: Do you know that?
1: Yes. The experts say this is going to be the equivalent of 3 tons of TNT going off. So, yeah,
0: Big boom.
1: Is going to make a bit of a boom. But this is, I didn't realize this, second time that we have accidentally, mankind, crashed something into the moon. A Chinese rocket dug out a pair of craters on the far side back in 2022.
0: Whoops.
1: So if you want to stay up late, this is going to happen Wednesday night, and watch for about a one-second event where some dust will go into the air, and hopefully everything will be okay.
2: Kaboom.
0: Hopefully it's not like a cue ball and it knocks it into us and corner pocket shot. So, all right, let's get your Monday started. We'll do that with more music, and we'll do it next. Mornings in the Country.
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6: 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Well, Nebraska will officially open fall camp Wednesday as players report on Tuesday. It's been a pretty quiet offseason, and a lot of it had to do with just how early spring practice began all the way back in February.
7: The early spring ball, like for Anthony, being able to practice in the cold and the rain and the wet was vital. Getting that offensive line in there early and having them learn the schemes was vital. Getting the coaches on the same page, so I loved it.
6: Since spring practice ended, there's been one notable roster addition as the Huskers added running back Tyke Hayes from Penn State.
7: Tyke's name came to us, and we didn't know a ton about him. And then certainly not knowing what was going to happen with Mekhi, it made sense to at least, you know, look at another player at that position. You know, as we talked to some of his college coaches that had gone on to other places, they had good things to say about him. I said to Pat, like, if we were in the NFL right now, what would we do? You know, we'd bring in a player.
6: There's no question running back will be one of the more interesting position battles in August. Reporting here with the Nebraska football team in Lincoln, I'm Sean Callahan of HuskerOnline.com.
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8: Lots of sunshine today with daytime highs approaching 95. Winds out of the south, 10 to 20 miles per hour. Overcast skies tonight, chance of thunderstorms. Lows dip down to about 62. Mainly cloudy skies expected tomorrow. Slight chance of thunderstorms. High temperatures reach up to 75. From the River Weather Center, I'm meteorologist Paul Trombley. Currently, it's 66 degrees.
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0: Good Life, Great Country, 93.1 The River. Cody Johnson and On My Way to You. Cozad, we are on our way to you tonight. It is another Music Monday, and we'll be out there with the 75th Diamond Anniversary Drive package you can get registered for. 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It is Music Mondays. We're a little free music on a Monday night to wind down from the first day of the week and possibly win yourself some great prizes as part of our 75th Diamond Anniversary. Yes, please. So we will see you in Cozad tonight. Music Mondays from 5 to 7, your next chance to get registered for the 75th Diamond Anniversary Drive.
1: 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I'm Chad Moyer. 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On Friday, end of the month profit taking pulled down the commodity trade. Additionally, favorable crop weather for the first 7 days of August took out the weather premium. Over the weekend, rain in the Midwest, along with the president calling off attacks on Iran, have grain and energy markets poised to open weaker this week. On the first business day of August here today, USDA releases its weekly export inspection report, and then this afternoon the monthly oil seed and grain crushing reports will be released with data from the month of June. And of course, the weekly crop progress report comes out after the trade ends today. On Friday, USDA reported to an unknown buyer purchase of 252,000 metric tons of soybeans for delivery in the 26-27 marketing year. Traders may be looking for another trimming of corn and soybean ratings in this afternoon's crop progress report. The U.S. dollar fell this morning on a drop in demand for safe haven assets. The Midwest crops starting the month with rain over the weekend. Rainfall expected in the Corn Belt this week. Crude oil dropped to about $81 this morning after fresh talks are expected between the U.S. and Iran. And OPEC nations announced over the weekend they will boost their crude oil production target by 188,000 barrels per day. Here in the overnight session, we are lower. September corn 2.25 down 438.5. December down 2.25, 461.75. September soybeans down 7.5 at 1163.25. November down 7.5 at 1180. September Kansas City wheat 2.75 down at 704.75. 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

0: Mornings in the country. It is Monday morning. Hello, I am Gene, joined once again by Alex and Bryce. Good morning.
1: The best part of the Nebraska State Fair is the food.
0: Yes.
1: But we have bad food, apparently.
0: Uh-oh.
1: Compared to other surrounding states.
2: Like who?
1: Yelp. Our friends at Yelp.
2: If you say
0: that
2: Iowa.
0: Still exists.
1: Dug into the results. Thousands of write-ups to see which fair has the best of the best when it comes to food. And who comes to the top? Minnesota.
0: I have heard that. I have heard the Minnesota State Fair is wonderful.
1: Tubs of warm cookies, fried chicken in a waffle cone, fired cheese curds. I don't know what fired cheese curds are, but those are some of the favorites up in Minnesota. They round out the list of 10. Number one in St. Paul, Minnesota. Number two, Wisconsin. They love their cheese curds up there.
0: Oh, yeah.
1: Our neighbors to the east, Iowa, take the number three spot. And from there, it's a hodgepodge of states, including Alaska, North Carolina, and others. Missing from the list, Nebraska. So I ask you this morning, if you could do one thing to improve the food, add a little variety, something you would go to the Nebraska State Fair for, what would you add, Alex?
2: Oh, gosh, I don't know, Bryce. Evidently, you need cheese to be on the top of the list.
1: I think we've had enough of fried Oreos. Can we put those to the back?
0: I think the number one would be deep fat fried runza on a stick.
1: That sounds disgusting.
2: Why? That's the thing. We don't have to deep fat fry on a stick.
0: That's what state fairs are. It's a fair. You need walking around food. It has
2: Minnesota
0: to be
2: Minnesota has cheese. Wisconsin mm-hmm. has cheese. We have some great dairies in the state. Why don't we start making our own cheese?
1: We have cheese. We already have cheese. And at the Nebraska State Fair, there are several places to get Nebraska ice cream. Like the dairy store
2: That's
1: has a presence.
2: Not cheese.
1: Okay, I'm just saying. We've got dairy.
2: I know we have dairy. Why don't we capitalize?
1: We have cheese.
2: I think this list is skewed because cheese is at the top of the list.
1: Warm cookies is toward the top as well.
0: I would go for some warm cookies.
1: Mm-hmm. Sounds pretty good
2: to me. Gene's going
1: to
2: be there no matter what.
1: We don't have one of those butter sculptures. One of those states has the butter sculpture.
0: Iowa has the butter sculpture. I was going to say, now last year, I actually wandered around the state fair looking for my favorite item, and I couldn't find it. It had been there in years before. That would be the hot beef sundae. Hot beef sundae is wonderful, and I could not find it last year.
1: We got the beef bit.
0: Nope, wasn't there.
1: I wasn't saying it was there. They have some great items, though. Three sandwiches to choose from, or a hot dog for the kids. Keep it simple.
0: So add cheese when Yelp. That's what you're saying.
1: I don't know what Alaska has going on up in Palmer, but they're checking in number nine on the list.
0: They're probably making moose cheese or something like that.
1: There's a thought.
0: All right. Well, the Nebraska State Fair, what coming up in like three and a half weeks? It's right around the corner. So we'll see you at the fair. Stick around. More music next.
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7: News. I'm Gian Gelosi. President Trump says he answered the call from Gulf allies and called off strikes on Iran to give diplomacy more time.
8: President Trump calling off planned strikes against Iran this weekend as he says a deal is close. According to the president, talks will resume today aimed at finalizing an agreement on the Strait of Hormuz. Trump says he was asked by Qatar, the UAE, and Saudi Arabia to hold off, and diplomatic efforts are playing out.
7: That's Fox's Trey Yang's. Wildfires destroying hundreds of structures and forcing the evacuation of tens of thousands in Washington.
9: More than 250,000 acres are on fire in this state. This is an extraordinary wildfire season in the Pacific Northwest. It's not a normal season.
7: That's David Up the Grove, Washington Commissioner of Public Lands. 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
10: Reporting for KRVN News, I'm Christian Schwartz. Nebraskans are being asked by Governor Jim Pillen to lower their flags to half-staff today in honor of Crete Police Chief Gary Young. Young, who was Crete's police chief from 2022 to 2026, died on Monday, July 27th. He served as member of Crete's police force for 41 years. Funeral services will take place today. Per Governor Pillen's request, flags should be flown at half-staff from sunrise to sunset today. Cozad Community Leaders Music Mondays program starts today and will be every Monday during the month of August from 5 to 8 p.m. at the Green Space in downtown Cozad. President of Cozad Community Leaders, Lindsay Johnson, gives the lineup for this year's entertainment.
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3: Highs level off around 95 today. Under mainly sunny skies, winds out of the south, 10 to 20 miles per hour. Cloudy skies expected tonight. Chance of thunderstorms. Lows dip down to about 62. Mainly cloudy skies expected tomorrow. Slight chance of thunderstorms. High temperatures reach up to 75. From the River Weather Center, I'm meteorologist Paul Trombley. Right now, it's 66 degrees.
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0: Bryce, one of them girls, good life, great country, 93.1 The River. Hello, I am Gene. I'll be joined by Bryce and Alex again here in a few minutes. I did talk last hour about how we're going to be in Cozad tonight with the 75th Diamond Anniversary Drive. We'll be there from 5 to 7 for Music Mondays, but that's just one of several stops that we have coming up this week. Let's give you the week ahead so you can plan accordingly. Thursday, we're going to split the team, and we're going to be going in opposite directions. We'll be at the York County Fair Thursday night and also the Rooks County Fair in Stockton, Kansas, Thursday night. It's the annual Eustace Fair and Corn Show coming up this weekend, and we'll be out there Friday from 6 until 8 in the evening, and then a fun event. I believe it is the 10th year now for the Loomis Tough Trucks, of course, taking place in Loomis. We'll be out there Saturday evening from 5:30 to 7:30. You can always find this information anytime by going to KRVN.com under the Fun and Games tab where it says 75th Diamond Anniversary Drive. Scroll down to the bottom. Red button says events. Find out where we're going to be. Meet us there. 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
9: With sports today, sitting in for Jason Jorgensen, I'm Scott Foster. Good morning. Well, one of the biggest days of the year in Major League Baseball as the trade deadline strikes today. The big get, Tarek Skubal, of course, goes to the Dodgers, who have all the money in the world. It's the biggest deal of the deadline so far. The back-to-back Cy Young Award winner dealt from the Detroit Tigers to Los Angeles in exchange for top prospects. Luis Castillo to the White Sox as the Seattle Mariners leveraged their pitching surplus, trading the veteran to the White Sox for a multi-player package headlined by reliever Sir Anthony Dominguez and outfielder Nolan Jones. Kevin Gausman then went to the Cubs, adding a veteran frontline starting pitcher from the Toronto Blue Jays. In the National League Central, the Milwaukee Brewers continue to set the pace even though they lost to the Angels last night. Meanwhile, the St. Louis Cardinals pulled off a dramatic late-game rally on Sunday, putting together a four-run ninth to top Toronto 5-1 and break their losing streak. Over in the American League, the race is tightening up. The Tampa Bay Rays hold a slim edge in the East, but the Yankees and Red Sox are right on their heels as we head into the dog days of August. Turning to Big Red Country, football season is officially right around the corner. Coach Matt Rhule and the Nebraska Huskers are ramping up fall camps with players dialed in on finishing strong following the Big Ten Media Days in Indianapolis. Over on the court, the Husker volleyball excitement is at a fever pitch as usual this time of year. Tickets recently went on sale for the annual Red-White scrimmage coming up August 16th at Pinnacle Bank Arena, along with their September rivalry match against Creighton. And a big shout-out to Husker swimmer Gina Jorgensen, who closed out her collegiate career in historic style at the U.S. National Championships, shattering five school records in California. Checking in our local high schools across central Nebraska, the quiet of summer is coming to an end. Fall preseason conditioning and team meetings are kicking into high gear this week for high school football, volleyball, softball, and cross country. Expect local fields and tracks to be bustling as area athletes prepare for those opening nights. That's sports for now. For sports at any time, go to KRVN.com. I'm Scott Foster. 93.

0: Mornings in the country. Welcome to Friday morning. Hello, I am Gene, joined once again by Alex and Bryce. Good morning.
1: Well, it's the worst part of going back to school. New set of rules for all the kids to abide by. No cell phones in the classroom. If you're in elementary school, here's a long list of things you need to pack with your kid. 12 boxes of Kleenexes, color crayons.
0: Crayons?
1: The list goes on and on.
2: Hawaiian shirt, things for Spirit Week.
1: Meanwhile, in Florida, they said, let's get a little backlash before the school year starts. A school district called Hillsboro has published some new a new dress code. Mm-hmm. And it is not going over well. One would say like a lead balloon. And surprisingly, when I brought this up, dear listener, I include you in the conversation. To the two of my colleagues here, I was surprised at who pushed back on.

0: Smith School District, which covers the Tampa Bay area, introduced a new policy which forbids spandex or leggings unless worn as an undergarment or covered by clothing that extends at least mid-thigh.
1: Okay, first of all, I have to throw... Yes, I did protest this, but you didn't tell me that part. You didn't tell me the unless it was worn as an undergarment, so... I may have to change
2: my
1: opinion.
2: How does that strengthen or change your opinion, Gene?
1: Well, that was that was my opinion. I wasn't arguing for little kids to be able to wear leggings. I was arguing for them to be able to wear them under their regular clothes like people normally do.
2: Hold up.
1: What?
2: No, this is not 2008. All right? We are not going around with skirts and leggings underneath.
0: Did you?
2: Probably when I was in school in 2008.
0: Yeah, it was a trend for a while.
1: See, that's how
0: leggings really got their start.
1: When we first brought this up, that's what I was thinking, is that they were making it so kids couldn't wear that. So I flipped my opinion.
2: Don't know what to say. Why? I feel like anything I say is going to be taken the wrong way.
0: I'll speak on your behalf then you can defend yourself. I brought this up. I said there's outrage over a Florida school district banning essentially schoolgirls from wearing leggings. People said this is sexist. This is now on change.org, has some 2,500 signatures asking the school to reverse their decision. Gene came to the defense of parents who are outraged here and said that he does not think leggings should be banned. And Alex, you agreed with the move.
2: My move is deeper than that, though. I think... In this day and age, when you go to school, you can dress as sloppy as you want, and I don't like that. When we were in school, my dad was like, you are going to wear jeans or you are going to look put together.
0: Was it your dad
2: together.
0: Or the school, though?
2: The school, I don't think you were allowed to wear leggings, but keep in mind, okay, this was not when leggings were
0: Spaghetti straps weren't allowed in my high school.
2: Correct.
0: They made the women put a T-shirt on over top.
2: Correct. Your shorts had to be... at your fingertips. Sorry if you had long arms. That sucks for you. But I think we've gotten away from having to
0: look put together. Do you remember duct tape? They were trying to fight the holes in the jeans. And our principal walked around with duct tape and taped up people's jeans.
2: Scandalous.
1: Wow.
0: And now
1: it's a different time.
0: Now leggings are okay.
2: It makes jeans appear like you are dressed up now, which is absolutely not true. That's my problem with all of this. Now, but I'm not going to dive into jeans.
1: We need to flash back here. We're going to go back, six, 7 years. One of the original unpopular opinions that I had was that schools should require uniforms. I don't know if you remember that, but there was a bunch of high school kids in touring that day, and boy, did they not like that idea. High school is not a fashion show. You go to high school to learn, not to show off your clothes.
2: Gene, you of all people.
1: I'm not in high school.
0: Probably the richest thing I've ever heard him say. And that's saying a lot over the years.
1: All right, Florida, always in the news. Thank you for that. We'll be right back with more music next. Mornings in the Country.
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4: Highs level off around 95 today. Under mainly sunny skies, winds out of the south, 10 to 20 miles per hour. Cloudy skies expected tonight. Chance of thunderstorms. Lows dip down to about 62. Mainly cloudy skies expected tomorrow. Slight chance of thunderstorms. High temperatures reach up to 75. From the River Weather Center, I'm meteorologist Paul Trombley. Right now, it's 67 degrees.
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0: Life, Great Country, 93.1 The River. That is Hardy, Tim McGraw, Eric Church, and Morgan Wallen, MacArthur. Hardy is going to be at the Nebraska State Fair. We were just talking about Nebraska State Fair food. Let's talk about the shows. Lots of great concerts are going to be there. Your Older Nebraskans Day, which is Monday, August 31st. That will be KC and the Sunshine Band. Home Free, a great a cappella group, is going to be there on September 4th, September 5th. Rock fans going to love Shine Down. And, of course, Hardy is going to be there on Sunday, September 16th. You can find information about these shows and any shows coming to the area anytime on the Runza Concert page, powered by Runza in Gothenburg. 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
1: The Senate Ag Committee is moving ahead with debate on its updated farm bill this week. And one issue drawing plenty of attention is what's not in the bill. I'm Alex Makovica with today's agriculture news on the Rural Radio Network. Good morning. While Chairman John Bozeman's latest draft permanently authorizes year-round sales of E15, it does not include mandatory country of origin labeling, or MCOOL, for beef. The National Cattlemen's Beef Association says it's standing by its opposition, arguing mandatory labeling would increase costs, raise beef prices, and hurt the U.S. cattle industry. Craig Uden is president of Nebraska Cattlemen.
2: We support voluntary. We always have. We always think that's the positive. And one of the reasons that is some of the repercussions. If you go to MCOOL, what happens next, and turning things over to the government is not what we want to stand for. We want to stand for people's right to operate in the manner in which they want to operate, not have the government's hand in it.
1: But that stance has sparked some backlash from many independent ranchers and groups like RCAF USA, who argue consumers deserve to know where their beef comes from. MCOOL could still be offered as an amendment when the Senate Ag Committee marks up the bill on Thursday. Beyond E15, the proposal expands the farm safety net, increases USDA loan limits for producers, strengthens crop insurance, boosts funding for ag trade programs, and it includes new investments in animal health, rural development, and biofuels. It also adds country of origin labeling requirements for certain seafood products, but not for beef. And while Congress debates mandatory country of origin labeling, USDA says it's expanding its voluntary product of USA labeling program. Six more meat and poultry processors have signed on, allowing products to carry the label only if the animals were born, raised, harvested, and processed in the United States.
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0: Mornings in the Country, Monday morning. I am Gene, joined by Alex and Bryce. Good morning.
1: All right, this morning we're talking about expiration dates, those confusing terms like best before, best by, best if used by, enjoy by, or sell by. Those can all be quite confusing. So this morning we try to shed a light on maybe some foods you should do a sniff test on before just throwing away, because experts say we are tossing food too early. And so over on Facebook, we ask you, what's one food you'll eat past the expiration date and one food you'll throw away the day it expires? Of course, the answer to question, or the second part of the question, is chicken. You're throwing away chicken. That stuff's disgusting if it hits
2: expiration.
1: Especially
2: raw chicken.
1: I don't know why. It just is. It's the rules that we all abide by.
3: Okay.
1: Nobody's going to disagree.
2: Gene has comment because Gene does not, this doesn't affect him.
1: Oh, he commented on Facebook, ham's beer. Thanks, Gene, for your insight this morning.
2: You are the sole purchaser to this day of ham's beer.
3: Here's the deal, though. The beer was purchased in 1976, and Dad had it stored down in our root cellar, and me and my brother dug it out and decided, hey, let's try this. And
1: how was it?
3: It was fine, except for it was the old steel cans, and they were a little bit rusty on the inside.
1: That sounds great for
3: just getting some iron in my diet. But no,
1: yeah.
3: You know, it was actually, I don't know, probably 35, close to 40 years old when we did this little experiment.
2: Andrew says, salad dressing, if it's expired, especially if the bottle is still factory sealed, good forever.
1: Oh, yeah.
2: And would agree.
1: Canned items would be my answer. I mean, it's literally canned. Why do they print an expiration on that thing? It's good forever. At least that's my judgment call.
3: I think they legally have to put a date on it just to give you an idea how old it is. So.
1: Well, and usually they're like, if you bought one today, it'd be like, eat before 2045.
3: Yeah. Best if used by. Just the quality best. May decrease after.
1: It's just best if used.
3: And they should just put on there, enjoy someday.
1: Alex, you have some, I'll just call it what it is.
2: Go ahead, call me out.
1: Gross habits.
2: Like what?
1: Leaving food in our work refrigerator far too long and then walking around asking people if you should cook it. You had discolored chicken one time that reeked, and you were going to cook it.
3: Did it have like the rainbow hue to it?
2: No, now stop.
3: When it has the rainbow
2: colors.
3: You'll make it
2: seem like this is a near daily occurrence, and that happened one time. It happened once, I threw it away.
1: I hope you learned your lesson that one time.
2: I didn't cook it, and I didn't eat it.
1: Discolored and smelled. Those are two sure signs you should not cook.
2: I potentially thought it still had a future. It did not.
1: It's like when you have to cut the outside of the raw chicken off to cook it. It's probably not good anymore. In general, these experts, air quotes, say people should use their judgment. Look for their own signs. What are the signs? Oh, yeah, mold. Strange odors and unusual colors. That's a sure sign you should throw it away.
3: But mold on cheese is actually a good thing.
1: No, it's not. Yeah. It's not. Let's not normalize that kind of behavior, Gene.
3: Come on. I used to work at a cheese factory. If there was mold on it, they said just cut it off and use the rest.
2: Look, growing up, if there was a little bit of mold in the sour cream tub, Mom would just like scoop out that part. And
1: I thought you were going to say stir it a little more.
2: Well, no, she'd just scoop that part out and be like, it's like we can't go to the store.
3: It's
2: so.
3: Just extra flavor there. Well, we would love to hear from you. Head over to our Facebook page if you haven't given us a like yet and let us know, what are you tossing the day it expires, and what are you keeping forever? We'll be right back with more music next. Mornings in the Country.
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9: Fox News, I'm CJ Papa. President Trump chooses high-stakes diplomacy to find a potential endgame in the war with Iran.
10: The president says that American forces are ready to go, but that he wanted to avoid an unnecessary loss of life. The president said that he had paused what would have been the biggest strike since World War II. After speaking with regional allies like Saudi Arabia and Qatar, the president citing what he calls the parameters of a deal having been made to end the nuclear threat, as he called it, from Iran and open the Strait of Hormuz.
9: Fox's Alexandria Hoff, the White House. Wildfires scorching eastern Washington. Governor Bob Ferguson.
11: There are just so many Washingtonians who have literally lost everything.
9: Fire officials say the Spokane complex fire has leveled hundreds of structures in a neighborhood northwest of Spokane. And the EU calling on Spain and Morocco to prevent movement of migrants to mainland Spain and Europe. 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
12: Reporting for KRVN News, I'm Christian Schwartz. Grand Island attorney Brandon Connick was found dead in his vehicle in Greeley County early last week after being reported missing late Monday evening on July 27th. Grand Island Police Department tells media Connick's wife attempted to use OnStar to locate the vehicle but was unsuccessful. GIPD then made the request and was able to obtain GPS coordinates, leading them to Greeley County early Tuesday morning. A deputy with the Greeley County Sheriff's Office located the vehicle at approximately 2 a.m. on Tuesday and found Connick deceased inside. Connick was an attorney and partner with Smith, Johnson, Allen, Connick, and Hansen Law Firm. No further information is available at this time. The Gosper County Roads Department will have a temporary road closure today. The closure will be at the intersection of County Road 425 and Road 750. The closure will interrupt traffic flow on the west side of Johnson Lake Drive West on the bypass road 749A. The road is projected to open back up at 4 p.m. today. 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For KRVN News, I'm Christian Schwartz.
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15: Highs level off around 95 today. Under mainly sunny skies, winds out of the south, 10 to 20 miles per hour. Cloudy skies expected tonight. Chance of thunderstorms. Lows dip down to about 62. Mainly cloudy skies expected tomorrow. Slight chance of thunderstorms. High temperatures reach up to 75. From the River Weather Center, I'm meteorologist Paul Trombley. Right now, it's 67 degrees.
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Good Life, Great Country, 93.1 The River, kicking off the 8 o'clock hour Monday morning with some Easton Corbin. I am Gene. Did You Know? Bet You Didn't Know is coming up in just a little bit with Bryce and Alex. Tucker Wetmore now. This is Brunette, 93.1 The River.

0: Good Life, Great Country, 93.1 The River. There is Luke Bryan and one margarita. It is Monday. Looks like we're going to have sunshine today. Temps in the lower 90s. You know where it's always nice? Hawaii. And you could go to Hawaii with us because we are bringing back the classics for our 75th anniversary, like the trips and tours. We have already sold out tours to Alaska and New England, and now it is Hawaii time. We're going to be heading to Hawaii late January, early February 2027, and you can go with us. But trust me, this will sell out quickly, so go get the information right now. 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Underneath the Fun and Games tab, it says NRRA Hawaiian Trip. 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It will be hosted by our very own Scott Foster, and you can ride along Hawaii late January, early February 2027. 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
7: With sports today, sitting in for Jason Jorgensen, I'm Scott Foster. Good morning. Well, one of the biggest days of the year in Major League Baseball as the trade deadline strikes today. The big get, Tarek Skubal, of course, goes to the Dodgers, who have all the money in the world. It's the biggest deal of the deadline so far. And the back-to-back Cy Young Award winner dealt from the Detroit Tigers to Los Angeles in exchange for top prospects. Luis Castillo to the White Sox as the Seattle Mariners leveraged their pitching surplus, trading the veteran to the White Sox for a multi-player package headlined by reliever Sir Anthony Dominguez, and outfielder Nolan Jones. Kevin Gausman then went to the Cubs, adding a veteran frontline starting pitcher from the Toronto Blue Jays. In the National League Central, the Milwaukee Brewers continue to set the pace, even though they lost to the Angels last night. Meanwhile, the St. Louis Cardinals pulled off a dramatic late-game rally on Sunday, putting together a four-run ninth to top Toronto 5-1 and break their losing streak. Over in the American League, the race is tightening up. The Tampa Bay Rays hold a slim edge in the East, but the Yankees and Red Sox are right on their heels as we head into the dog days of August. Turning to Big Red Country, football season is officially right around the corner. Coach Matt Rhule and the Nebraska Huskers are ramping up fall camps with players dialed in on finishing strong following the Big Ten Media Days in Indianapolis. Over on the court, the Husker volleyball excitement is at a fever pitch as usual this time of year. Tickets recently went on sale for the annual red-white scrimmage coming up August 16th at Pinnacle Bank Arena, along with their September rivalry match against Creighton. And a big shout-out to Husker swimmer Gina Jorgensen, who closed out her collegiate career in historic style at the U.S. National Championships, shattering five school records in California. Checking in our local high schools across central Nebraska, the quiet of summer is coming to an end. Fall preseason conditioning and team meetings are kicking into high gear this week for high school football, volleyball, softball, and cross country. Expect local fields and tracks to be bustling as area athletes prepare for those opening nights. That's sports for now. For sports at any time, go to KRVN.com. I'm Scott Foster. 90-

0: Mornings in the country, Monday morning. Hello, I am Gene, joined by Bryce and Alex. Did you know it's time for Bet You Didn't Know?
1: And this morning we talk all about expiration dates. I had no idea. The U.S. does not require expiration dates on most foods. Aside from infant formula, there is no federal law requiring that date that's on the item. That's why these food manufacturers use all sorts of creative terms. And that's our topic of discussion over on Facebook, Alex.
2: It is indeed. You have things like best buy, use by, best if used by. And we ask you this morning, what's the ideal here in your fridge at home? And everybody has starkly different answers. Teresa brings up a good point. She says, spices in your cabinet, they're good literally forever. They've been here forever. They'll be good for perpetuity. You don't agree?
1: No, I'm listening. Yeah. I agree with you. I think most of those, except I have had this issue. I don't know if it's like the humidity in the air lately, but I've found that some of my spices, like my my burger steak seasoning, is getting like some moisture in it somehow.
0: Clumpy.
1: Thank you.
2: My guess is it has brown sugar in it of some capacity.

0: it'll keep it from doing that.
1: I
0: don't know if you do this.
1: Bread in my brown sugar.
0: I'm not. You've never done that?
1: I'm not doing that.
2: I've never heard of that.
1: That's disgusting. The bread is going to get incredibly moldy and going to ruin your brown sugar, Alex.
0: Somebody back me up. This is a thing. It's
1: ain't
0: very
1: nobody
0: normal.
1: Coming here to rescue
0: okay,
1: you.
0: Okay, is it in your interesting facts this morning?
1: No, but we're learning more about you. So we've got that going. The world's oldest edible food. What is it? Honey. Archaeologists discovered 3,000-year-old pots of honey. I wonder how big they are. When they say pot, I envision like a big old 15-gallon pot.
2: Yeah,
1: I don't know
2: I'm thinking about. Like a cream can or something like that.
1: Yeah, 3,000-year-old pots of honey in ancient European tombs. Still safe to eat. Imagine trying to eat some honey when you knew a mummy was laying next to it. That's kind of a weird thought.
0: Who were you to judge, Bryce?
2: Yeah, I'll probably stay away from the haunted, cursed honey in the mummy's doom. So
1: Twinkies don't last near as long as people think. Expiration on those, 45 days.
0: Ugh.
2: But has a Twinkie ever lasted 45 days? Not around me, it hasn't.
1: I don't like Twinkies.
0: I don't
1: There's
0: think I've ever had a unpopular Twinkie.
1: Unpopular opinion for you. That's not today's date. It's only Monday here. All right, number three, whatever we're on, rice can outlive you. When stored in an airtight container in a cool, dry place, white rice can remain edible for many, many, many, many, many, many decades. You're good to go on rice.
2: There you go.
1: And finally, the old's world's cheese.
2: The old's world's cheese?
1: The oldest cheese.
0: World's, try again.
1: Nope. We have a 3,600-year-old mummy in China. And it was found on the mummy.
2: The cheese?
0: Pardon?
1: Yep.
2: Like it was holding the cheese?
1: I don't know. Don't want to know any more details than that. That's the oldest cheese.
0: Speaking of cheese over on Facebook, Clell says this morning that cheese, cottage cheese, and milk, he's not even giving the expiration date a single thought. Then all three of those lumped together are a bit concerning.
2: Hmm. And by the way, I want to give a shout out to Jeff. Because Jeff, he says that I am not the only one that buys hams. It's deliciousness in a can. So.
0: Oh, Jeff.
1: We'll read your answers on Facebook coming up next.
2: All right, we'll be right back. More music next. Mornings in the Country.
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7: From the KRVN News Center, I'm Christian Schwartz. Authorities in Merrick County reported two separate crashes that occurred within a week of each other that resulted in serious injuries. The Merrick County Sheriff's Office says the first occurred on Monday, July 27th, when deputies responded to a two-vehicle crash on Highway 30 near County Road 36. They say a preliminary investigation concluded that a 2021 GMC pickup was traveling west on Highway 30 when it crossed the center line and collided with an eastbound 2016 Dodge Caravan. Authorities say the driver of the van was taken by helicopter to a medical facility for treatment of serious injuries, while a passenger in the van was taken by ambulance for non-life-threatening injuries. The driver of the pickup was not injured.

0: and was issued a citation. Seatbelts were in use, and no alcohol or drugs are suspected in this accident. The sheriff's office says the second crash occurred on Saturday, August 1st, on Highway 30 and 3rd Road. They say a 2023 Jeep was traveling westbound on Highway 30 when a 1998 Chevy pickup traveling north on 3rd Road failed to stop at a stop sign, colliding with the Jeep that had three passengers. The driver of the Jeep was taken to Grand Island for serious injuries before being life-flighted to another hospital in Omaha. The passengers in the Jeep were treated for minor injuries and released. Authorities say seatbelts were in use by all occupants of the Jeep. They say the driver of the pickup, identified as 40-year-old Jasper Shear, was transported to Grand Island for non-life-threatening injuries. Authorities believe alcohol use was suspected by Shear and is believed to be a contributing factor in the accident. They also say Shear was not wearing a seatbelt at the time. In other news, Cozad Community Leaders Music Mondays program starts today and will be every Monday during the month of August from 5 to 8 p.m. at the Green Space in downtown Cozad. President of Cozad Community Leaders, Lindsay Johnson, talks about what food and drink vendors and other organizations that will be on hand today.
1: So this Monday, our food truck is Sizzlin' Stackers. Our meal will be Cozad Cub Scouts Pack 187. Our drinks will be Cozad Elks Club, and our sweets will be by FCCLA. A lot of people like to see the food trucks, which is great. We also like to keep some of our nonprofits going just because it is a good fundraiser for them, and we do appreciate everyone that comes out.
0: The lineup for the 2026 Music Mondays includes Baxter Beats today, Rockin' Woody the 10th, Sweetwater Band on the 17th, Kylie and Company on the 24th, and Platinum Pearls closing out the month on the 31st. Find more info on the Cozad Community Leaders Facebook page. That was a look at your news. 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
5: Highs level off around 95 today. Under mainly sunny skies, winds out of the south, 10 to 20 miles per hour. Cloudy skies expected tonight. Chance of thunderstorms. Lows dip down to about 62. Mainly cloudy skies expected tomorrow. Slight chance of thunderstorms. High temperatures reach up to 75. From the River Weather Center, I'm meteorologist Paul Trombley. Right now, it's 69 degrees.
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0: wallet. That is my routine before I leave the house every time. Right? Phone, keys, wallet. We're good to go. That is Lainey Wilson and John Mayer. Good morning. Hello, I am Gene. You like music. I know you like music. That's why you're listening to 93.1 The River. How about some free music in Cozad tonight? It is Music Monday, and not only is there going to be free music, but it's also going to be a good opportunity for you to get registered for the 75th Diamond Anniversary Drive. 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So why don't you come out tonight, Cozad Music Monday from 5 to 7. We will be out there. 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We'll see you in Cozad tonight from 5 to 7 with the 75th Diamond Anniversary Drive.
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3: 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The U.S. and Iran are reportedly once again in a ceasefire to head back to the negotiations table. Crude oil is down over $5 this morning, and that is weighing on our grain trade here. Grains are mostly lower to start the week, with the news over the weekend fairly quiet. The weather will be a key factor this week. The trade will be watched with updated crop conditions out this afternoon. The good to excellent rating for corn is expected to drop by as much as 2 percentage points, but corn futures were down 2 cents in the overnight session. Soybeans are lower as well, despite a credible report that the Chinese bought about 1 million metric tons of beans on Friday, but we are still waiting for USDA confirmation of that sale. September corn is down 2 at 438 and 3 quarters, December down 2 and a quarter at 461 and 3 quarters, August soybeans down 6 and a quarter at 1165 and 3 quarters, November down 7 and a half at 1180, September Chicago wheat is down 1 and a quarter at 638, December down 1 and 3 quarters at 655 and 3 quarters, September KC wheat down 1 and a half at 706 and a quarter, December down 1 and a quarter at 722 and a half, August soybean meal is down 190 at 310.30. August bean oil down 19 at 66.93. August live cattle are up 92 cents at 232.62. October up 30 at 227.57. August feeders up 70 at 348.72. September up a dollar at 344.75. August lean hogs down 55 at 98.30. October down 52 at 84.30. That's a look at your opening markets here on the Rural Radio Network.
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0: the country. It is Monday morning. I am Gene, joined once again by Alex and Bryce. Good morning.
1: Dennis, this behavior is unacceptable, and you need to rethink what you're doing. We are asking you this morning, what is one food you'll eat past the expiration date and one food you'll throw away the date expires? And Dennis says milk is fine, even 10 days later.
0: That's living life on the edge right there. I don't
1: know
0: if I've ever gone 10 days.
1: At that point, it is no longer milk.
2: No.
1: It's called cottage cheese.
2: That's not true. If you don't open that gallon of milk, it is going to be okay.
1: You're
2: going to
1: ride this horse.
2: Because that's how I survived.
0: Now, I know you mentioned that your mom, because you didn't live close to a supermarket, would buy milk in bulk. Mine did the same, but we would freeze it. You'd throw it in the freezer.
2: How did your...
1: What? You froze milk?
0: Yeah, yeah.
1: Was this in the 1800s? What year was that?
0: I believe it would be the 1960s, 70s.
2: Doesn't that expand when it freezes?
0: Well,
1: got
0: yes.
1: Questions.
0: Yes, yes. I just
1: was that in a glass jar back then, or did they have plastic invented?
0: We got it straight from the cow, man, right in a bucket. So no, it was in plastic, though. So anyway.
2: I'm on that camp, and I know I'm not alone. There's no way I'm alone in that.
1: Aaron is tossing his mayo when it expires.
2: Mayo never expires.
1: Seems criminal to me.
2: Would agree.
1: Howie is throwing out any meat that has expired. Yeah, I mean, meat is one of those things you don't really want a chance.
0: God dang it, I saw one. Where did it go? I saw one.
2: Ginny just chimed in, and I'm so glad she did, Ginny. She said, this is for the brown sugar comment. Yes, to the bread. It does not mold.
1: Alex suggested about a half hour ago that if you want your brown sugar to not get clumpy and hard, you put a piece of bread in there and just leave it in there in perpetuity for years.
2: Okay, live Google. Why do you put bread?
1: Mold grows on bread. The last thing I want to do is put a piece of moldy bread on the inside of my brown sugar bag.
2: Okay, but the sugar draws moisture out of the bread. So when I'm telling you, when you pull this piece of bread out, it's like rock hard.
0: Man, we have gone down a weird rabbit hole.
2: It works, I'm telling you.
1: Alex is just trying to single-handedly defend every weird practice she's ever deployed in her life.
0: And by the way, I have to give a shout-out to Tammy. Tammy just messaged me and said that her husband, Mike, mows their neighbor's yard, and the neighbor pays them in Ham's beer, and I'm supposed to come help him.
2: You people.
1: You and Ham. Yeah. President of the fan club over here.
0: Well, they discontinued my Schlitz. I've got to move on.
2: So. Mornings in the Country brought to you by...
0: When the Ham's bear says, okay, you guys don't even know that reference. So we're going to wrap it up on that note. We would love to hear from you. Head over to our Facebook page. Give us a like if you haven't done so yet. And let us know what you're tossing on the expiration date and what you keep around a little bit longer. We'll see you guys tomorrow. I'll be right back with more music next. Mornings in the Country.
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Country, 93.1 The River, Ella Langley, Morgan Wallen. I can't love you anymore. Just after 9 o'clock, Monday. Sunshine today. The high is going to be in the lower 90s. Much cooler the next 2 days with a pretty good chance of rain, especially Wednesday morning, then warming up for the weekend. Here's Florida Georgia Line on the river.

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0: Good Life, Great Country, 93.1 The River, Bailey Zimmerman. That one is called Religiously. We got the weather roller coaster going on this week. It's going to be sunny and hot today with temps in the lower to mid-90s. Tomorrow, much cooler, maybe only reaching 70 with a chance of showers, a very good chance of morning showers on Wednesday with a high only in the mid-70s. And then we start to warm back up heading into the weekend. 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
2: Reporting for KRVN News, I'm Christian Schwartz. Nebraskans are being asked by Governor Jim Pillen to lower their flags to half-staff today in honor of Crete Police Chief Gary Young. Young, who was Crete's police chief from 2022 to 2026, died on Monday, July 27th. He served as member of Crete's police force for 41 years. Funeral services will take place today. Per Governor Pillen's request, flags should be flown at half-staff from sunrise to sunset today. Cozad Community Leaders Music Mondays program starts today and will be every Monday during the month of August from 5 to 8 p.m. at the Green Space in downtown Cozad. President of Cozad Community Leaders, Lindsay Johnson, gives the lineup for this year's entertainment.
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7: Highs level off around 95 today. Under mainly sunny skies, winds out of the south, 10 to 20 miles per hour. Cloudy skies expected tonight. Chance of thunderstorms. Lows dip down to about 62. Mainly cloudy skies expected tomorrow. Slight chance of thunderstorms. High temperatures reach up to 75. From the River Weather Center, I'm meteorologist Paul Trombley. Currently 71.
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0: His name is Zach John King, and that is Get to Drinkin'. Hello, I am Gene. 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

0: years, because for 75 years, you haven't just listened. You have been a part of the story. KRVN is just starting the celebration.
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Good Life, Great Country, 93.1 The River. That is John Party, and that's going to wrap things up for me today. Go out and have a great Monday. I'll see you Tuesday morning with more Mornings in the Country. Getting me out of here, it's Russell Dickerson, 93.1 The River. Have a great day.

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11: 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September corn is up 1.25 at 442. December up 1.5 at 465.5. August soybeans down 3.5 at 1168.5. November down 3.25 at 1184.25. September Chicago wheat unchanged at 639.25. December up 0.25 at 657.75. September Kansas City wheat down 1 at 706.5. December down 0.25 at 723.5. August live cattle are up $1.32 at 233.07. October up 187 at 229.10. August feeders up 322 at 351.25. September up 357 at 347.35. August lean hogs down 62 cents at 98.22. That's a check of your markets. 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
6: Highs level off around 95 today under mainly sunny skies. Winds out of the south, 10 to 20 miles per hour. Cloudy skies expected tonight. Chance of thunderstorms. Lows dip down to about 62. Mainly cloudy skies expected tomorrow. Slight chance of thunderstorms. High temperatures reach up to 75. From the River Weather Center, I'm meteorologist Paul Trombley. Currently, it's 74 degrees.
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1: There's Chase Matthew with Darlin' here on 93.1 The River. Good life, great country. Christian Schwartz here welcoming you into your midday. I'm filling in for Jason Jorgensen today. Hope you had a great weekend out there, and I do hope that you're having a good start to the work week this week. On the way, it's music from Jake Owen and Brett Young. Right now, here's Luke.

That's Jake Owen, the one that got away, here on 93.1 The River. Good life, great country. Just ahead, it's music from Ian Munsick before we check your news and weather. Right now, here's Brett Young with Lady on the River.

0: Ian Munsick, Love is Blind on 93.1 The River. Good life, great country. Well, Cozad Music Mondays kicks off today. It'll be every Monday during the month of August from 5 to 8 p.m. at the Green Space in downtown Cozad. Today's band features Baxter Beats, and also today, the KRVN crew is going to be there from 5 to 7 p.m. Get your chance to register to win three big prizes: a 2024 Chevy Silverado, Yamaha Kodiak 450, or a Broil King Grill as part of the 75th Diamond Anniversary Drive. 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Then stay tuned. 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
3: Food trucks and drink vendors, along with local nonprofits, will be on hand each Monday. To view updates or find more details on Music Mondays, go to Cozad Community Leaders' Facebook page. Well, at least two people were injured following a crash last week in Merrick County. The Merrick County Sheriff's Office says deputies responded to a two-vehicle crash on Highway 30 near County Road 36 on Monday, July 27th. They say a preliminary investigation concluded that a 2021 GMC pickup was traveling west on Highway 30 when it crossed the center line and collided with an eastbound 2016 Dodge Caravan. Authorities say the driver of the van was taken by helicopter to a medical facility for treatment of serious injuries, while a passenger in the van was taken by ambulance for non-life-threatening injuries. The driver of the pickup was not injured and was issued a citation. Seatbelts were in use and no alcohol or drugs are suspected in this accident. For KRVN News, I'm Ellen Simmons.
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0: At Mike's, it's Angus Ranch and Joel Johnston Angus. 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
10: Highs level off around 95 today. Under mainly sunny skies, winds out of the south, 10 to 20 miles per hour. Cloudy skies expected tonight. Chance of thunderstorms. Lows dip down to about 62. Mainly cloudy skies expected tomorrow. Slight chance of thunderstorms. High temperatures reach up to 75. From the River Weather Center, I'm meteorologist Paul Trombley. Currently 76.
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0: upcoming Big Ten football season, and it's brought to you by Fisher Roofing of Kearney, the guys in the green trucks. With Countdown to Kickoff, I'm Jason Jorgensen. Big Ten Commissioner Tony Vitini fielded more questions about the conference's relationship with the SEC than anything else at Big Ten Football Media Days last week in Chicago. He was asked about the growing rivalry between the top two leagues in college sports.
1: I think, you know, it would be great if we played each other more. I think that's, from the fan perspective, having a rivalry with the Big Ten and the SEC is a great thing, right? You see the games when we play them, you know, when we play them in the CFP, when we play them in the regular season, which isn't that often right now. But, you know, everybody's already pointing to Ohio State going down to Austin to play, and Oklahoma going to Michigan. We've got others. So I think on that side of it, from the fans' point of view, it couldn't be better. Like, that's a great thing to have. Fans really want to compete. They want to talk about which league is better. Great. Let's just keep doing that.
0: He also says this relationship has many different facets at this point.
1: We're taking on some of the most complicated things that have happened in the space, and we're doing it together every single day. I literally have talked to Greg Sankey more than five times already this morning about the bill. And that goes on lots of, like, hey, we're not always going to agree, but we're going to do it in a way where we're transparent and we're respectful, and we'll just fight hard for our leagues and go from there. So
0: now, the two leagues have not agreed in the past on how many teams should be involved in the college football playoffs. The Big Ten has also won three straight national titles in football, something that has not sat well with the SEC. Coming up next time, we'll preview the Iowa Hawkeyes. For Countdown to Kickoff, I'm Jason Jorgensen.
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0: It's Corey Kent with Empty Words here on 93.1 The River. Good life, great country. Well, now that we are in August, fall sports coming up right around the corner. And speaking of, we're going to have Countdown to Kickoff coming up next. Looking ahead at what's happening in the Big Ten for football. And then coming up right around the corner, we're going to have music from Scotty McCreery and Carrie Underwood.
1: Up next this morning on The River, it's time for Countdown to Kickoff as we look at the up.

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Scotta McCreery, It Matters to Her on 93.1 The River, Nebraska's country station, as we go back 20 years in the past. This song released as a single in August of 2006. It's Carrie Underwood, Before He Cheats, here on 93.1 The River.

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11: 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September corn is up 5 3/4 at 446.5. December up 5.5 at 469.5. August soybeans are unchanged at 1172. November up 1.5 at 1189. September Chicago wheat is up a dime at 649.25. December up a dime as well at 667.5. September Kansas City wheat up 8 at 715.5. December up 7 3/4 at 731.5. August live cattle are up 105 at 232.80. October up 160 at 228.85. August feeders up 225 at 350.27. September up 257 at 346.85. August lean hogs down 110 at 97.75. October down $1 at 83.85. That's a check of your markets here on the Rural Radio Network.
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1: A blend of clouds and sun this afternoon with daytime highs approaching 95. Southerly winds 15 to 20 miles per hour. Chance for storms tonight, lows around 62, cloudy. Cloudy skies with a few peaks of sun tomorrow. Slight chance of thunderstorms, highs level off around 75. From the River Weather Center, I'm meteorologist Paul Trombley. Right now, 76.
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And that's Thomas Rhett on Nebraska's Country 93.1 The River. Christian Schwartz here hanging out with you on your Monday, August 3rd. Looking like it's going to be a pretty good day outside for the most part. Might see some rain later on this afternoon. We'll have a look at your weather forecast again coming up at the bottom of the hour. Of course, we have all kinds of weather information for you as well anytime at krvn.com. More country music's on the way from Zach Topp and Garth Brooks. Meanwhile, here's Morgan Wallen.

That's Zach Topp, South of Sanity on 93.1 The River. Good life, great country. As we go back to 1993 for this hit from Garth Brooks, Ain't Going Down Till the Sun Comes Up. On the way, we're going to have music from Lainey Wilson. Then we'll check your news and weather.

0: That's Lainey Wilson, 4x4 by you on 93.1 The River. 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They'll be in McCook coming up on August 5th from 11 a.m. until 5 p.m. at the McCook Christian Church, and in Dawson County in Lexington, Dawson County Fairgrounds from 9 a.m. until 3 p.m. coming up on Thursday, August 6th. Just another event from the community calendar page at KRVN.com. 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Then stay tuned. It's music from Kenny Chesney and Little Big Town here on the river. At Mike Sitz Angus Ranch and Joel Johnston Angus, the cow has always been the focus of attention. 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
5: Vehicle crash over the weekend in Merritt County left several people injured. The Merritt County Sheriff's Office says the accident happened on Saturday, August 1st on Highway 30 and 3rd Road. They say a 2023 Jeep was traveling westbound on Highway 30 when a 1998 Chevrolet pickup traveling north on 3rd Road failed to stop at a stop sign, colliding with the Jeep, which had 3 passengers. The driver of the Jeep was taken to Grand Island for serious injuries before being life-flighted to another medical facility in Omaha. The passengers in the Jeep were treated for minor injuries and released. Authorities say seatbelts were in use by all occupants of the Jeep. They say the driver of the pickup, identified as 40-year-old Jasper Shear, was transported to Grand Island for non-life-threatening injuries. Authorities believe alcohol use was suspected by Shear and is believed to be a contributing factor in the accident. They also say Shear was not wearing a seatbelt at the time. Well, a former Harvard police chief was arrested in Omaha after allegedly acting inappropriately during a class. Douglas County court records show 46-year-old Wayne Alley is charged with unlawful possession of a firearm at a school and lewd conduct. According to an arrest affidavit on July 16th, Alley was attending a class related to human trafficking and child exploitation at the University of Nebraska, Omaha. During one of the presentations, graphic subject matter was showed and Alley allegedly began to touch himself inappropriately. The affidavit says Alley was later contacted by university police about the incident, where he was found to be in possession of a loaded 9mm handgun. The investigation showed Alley was a former law enforcement officer, but his certification was currently suspended, meaning he did not fall into any exceptions to possess a firearm at a school. The affidavit says Alley turned himself in a week later. He was formerly chief of police for Harvard, but resigned in May of 2025. For KRVN News, I'm Ellen Simmons.
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15: A blend of clouds and sun this afternoon, with daytime highs approaching 95. Southerly winds 15 to 20 miles per hour. Chance for storms tonight, lows around 62, cloudy. Cloudy skies with a few peaks of sun tomorrow. Slight chance of thunderstorms, highs level off around 75. From the River Weather Center, I'm meteorologist Paul Trombley. Right now, 78.
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0: Billy Currington, pretty good at drinking beer on 93.1 The River. Good life, great country. Christian Schwartz here, filling in for Jason Jorgensen. We're at the bottom of the 11 o'clock hour here on your Monday morning. On the way, we'll have River Auction Time. Then stay tuned. We'll have music from Cole Swindell and Flatland Calvary here on the River.
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0: 500 head of Angus and black white faced steers weighing 775 to 950 and 140 red white faced and Hereford steers weighing 7.5 to 900 pounds. They're all NHTC through IMI Global. Suter Livestock and WTC 320 Angus and black white faced steers weighing 850 to 950. They're coming off grass. The Wineglass Ranch 350 Angus and black white faced steers weighing 875 to 975. Here's 192 Angus black white faced and red white faced heifers weighing 800 to 900 pounds from Y6 Livestock, Wade and Heather Kramer. Brock Terrell, 180 head in all, 60 head of Charlet Cross steers weighing 9 to 9.5, and 120 Charlet Cross and Angus heifers weighing 8. Here's Raleigh Kramer, 60 head of black and black white faced steers and heifers weighing 375 to 450. They're home raised, 3 rounds of shots and coming off the cow. Ty Dick, 50 head of Angus black white faced and red heifers weighing 8.25 to 8.75. All this and many more valued consignments this Thursday, August 6th at Ogle Isle Livestock Special Stocker Feeder Sale. 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For more information, go to OgleIsleLive.com.
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5: 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December up 5 1/4 at 469.25. August soybeans up 1.5 at 1173.5. November up 2 3/4 at 1190.5. September Chicago wheat is up a dime at 649.25. December up a dime at 667.5. September Kansas City wheat up 8 at 715.5. December up 8 at 731.75. August live cattle are up 42 at 232.17. October up 22 at 227.50. August feeders are down 32 at 347.70. September down 37 at 343.40. August lean hogs down 112 at 97.72. October down 137 at 83.47. And class 3 milk for August down 3 cents at 17.06 here on the Rural Radio Network.
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12: A blend of clouds and sun this afternoon with daytime highs approaching 95. Southerly winds 15 to 20 miles per hour. Chance for storms tonight, lows around 62, cloudy. Cloudy skies with a few peaks of sun tomorrow. Slight chance of thunderstorms, highs level off around 75. From the River Weather Center, I'm meteorologist Paul Trombley. Right now, 78.
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first done by John Fogerty back in 1997, it would be covered by Chris Stapleton just a couple of decades later in 2022. That was Chris Stapleton, Joy of My Life, here on 93.1 The River. Good life, great country. Christian Schwartz here hanging out with you, filling in for Jason Jorgensen. Welcoming you into your afternoon. Glad to have you along here on Nebraska's Country. Coming up, we're going to have Riley Green and Kip Moore. Right now, here's Stella Lefty. On a

His first number one hit in the U.S. as a solo artist. That was Riley Green, Worst Way, here on 93.1 The River, Good Life, Great Country. On the way, it's music from John Morgan. Then we'll check your news and weather. Right now, here's Kip Moore with Beer Money here on The River.

0: And that's John Morgan, Kid Myself, on 93.1 The River. 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It begins on August 25th as Cozad Softball takes on North Platte. 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If you want a full list of events that we are covering this fall, including the UNK sports schedule, find that on our website as well. Just go to the sports calendar page. On the way, we're going to have music from George Strait and Ella Langley. That's coming up after your news and weather here on the river.
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3: Well, Central Nebraska Regional Airport in Grand Island invites the community to attend the dedication of the Aviator, a bronze sculpture made by nationally recognized American artist Bobby Carlyle, this Thursday. The state depicts a young child in aviation regalia with a toy airplane in hand. The Aviator reflects the enduring spirit of flight. The sculpture was initially featured as part of the Railside Sculpture Walk, Grand Island's annual outdoor public art exhibit. This was made possible through a generous donation from Dr. Tom and Lynn Werner. Lynn has served on the Hall County Airport Authority Board for 21 years, including as board chair, and currently serves as vice chair. The Eyhusen Foundation also supported the project. The dedication ceremony takes place at the Central Nebraska Regional Airport on August 6, 2026 at 5 p.m. The ceremony will include remarks from Grand Island Mayor Roger Steele, Dr. Tom Werner, Ms. Lynn Werner, Jack Henry, representing the Eyhusen Foundation, and Airport Board Chair Ryan O'Neill. Well, Nebraskans are being asked by Governor Jim Pillen to lower their flags to half-staff today in honor of Crete Police Chief Gary Young. Young, who was Crete's police chief from 2022 to 2026, died last Monday, the 27th. He served as a member of Crete's police force for 41 years. The funeral services will take place today. Per Governor Pillen's request, flags should be flown at half-staff until sunset. For the latest anytime, keep it right here online at KRBN.com or download our mobile apps. I'm Ellen Simmons for KRBN.
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11: Partly cloudy this afternoon with a high of 95. Southerly winds 15 to 20 miles per hour. Overcast tonight, chance for storms, lows around 62. More clouds than sun tomorrow, slight chance of thunderstorms, highs around 75. From the River Weather Center, I'm meteorologist Jennifer Wojcicki. Currently 82.
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0: That's Luke Bryan, Country and She Knows It on 93.1 The River. Good life, great country. Christian Schwartz here, filling in for Jason Jorgensen here on your Monday. We are halfway through the noon hour. Today is August 3rd. If today happens to be your birthday, well, happy birthday to you. Here sharing it with these celebrities. Former football quarterback and future Hall of Famer Tom Brady is 49 years old today. Businesswoman and TV personality Martha Stewart is 85 years old today. And actor Martin Sheen might know him best from The West Wing or Apocalypse Now. He is 86 years old today. So happy birthday to them and happy birthday to you as well. Just ahead, it's music from John Party and Nate Smith here on The River.
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6: 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December up 7 3/4 at 471.5. August soybeans unchanged at 1172. November up 5.5 at 1193. September Chicago wheat up 13 at 652.25. December up 12 3/4 at 670.25. September Kansas City wheat up 11.5 at 719. December up 11.5 at 735.25. August live cattle are down 65 at 231.10. October down 45 at 226.82. August feeders down 85 at 347.17. September down 155 at 342.22. August lean hogs down 115 at 97.70. October down 102 at 83.82. Let's look at your markets here on the Rural Radio Network.
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19: 95 this afternoon under partly cloudy skies. Southerly winds 15 to 20 miles per hour. Chance of thunderstorms tonight, lows of a low of around 62. Mainly cloudy skies expected tomorrow, slight chance for storms, high of 75. From the River Weather Center, I'm meteorologist Jennifer Wojcicki. Currently, it's 82 degrees.
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That's Morgan Wallen, Don't We, on 93.1 The River, Good Life, Great Country. I'm Christian Schwartz here, filling in for Jason Jorgensen here on the Midday Show, your River Work Day. Hope you're having a great one out there so far, wherever that you happen to be. On the way, we're going to bring you music from Vincent Mason and Toby Keith. Right now, here's Old Dominion with Memory Lane.

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That's Vincent Mason on 93.1 The River. Good life, great country. On the way, it's music from Zach Topp before we check your news and weather. Right now, we're going to go back to 1999 for this hit from Toby Keith. It's How Do You Like Me Now here on The River.

0: Zach Top, Good Times and Tan Lines on 93.1 The River. Good life, great country. Well, again, the 75th Diamond Anniversary Drive is making a stop in Cozad this afternoon for the first Cozad Music Mondays happening this month. Registration will be from 5 to 7 p.m. That's going to be your chance to register to win three big prizes, a 2024 Chevy Silverado, a Yamaha Kodiak 450, and a Broil King Grill. 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Then, it's music from Brantley Gilbert and Jason Aldean here on the river.
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6: Trial has begun in Dawson County District Court this morning in the first-degree murder trial of 35-year-old Aris Rodriguez Linares. Dave Schroeder reports.
7: The day began with jury selection from a pool of 140 Dawson County residents. 15 of them will hear the case, with 12 deliberating the verdict. Rodriguez Linares is charged in connection with the January 21, 2025 shooting death of 40-year-old Mikhail Farinas Carbaro, who was found dead inside a vehicle. Reporting from the Dawson County Courthouse, I'm Dave Schroeder.
6: Thank you, Dave. Well, fire crews battled a fire at an industrial park in McCook late Friday night. The McCook Fire Department says a 911 caller reported the blaze at Bow Machinery and Salvage, 7 Industrial Park. Officials say initial responding crews reported heavy smoke and established a water supply before requesting more manpower and an apparatus. They say a third alarm requesting help from the Red Willow Western Rural Fire Department was made just after midnight. According to fire officials, a large pile of scrap metal, building components, and other salvage materials were on fire and required large amounts of water to be extinguished. They say it took crews nearly 4 hours to put the fire out. The cause remains undetermined after the investigation, and there was no dollar loss due to the pile being scrap metal. Officials say 21 firefighters responded to the blaze, including from the McCook and Red Willow Western Rural Fire Departments. Also assisting at the scene was Bo and Chris Maris and Maris Construction, who used heavy equipment to help firefighters. The City of McCook Street Department helped in delivering fuel to the fire apparatus that was operating during the incident. For KRVN News, I'm Ellen Simmons.
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11: 95 this afternoon under partly cloudy skies. Southerly winds 15 to 20 miles per hour. Chance of thunderstorms tonight, lows of a low of around 62. Mainly cloudy skies expected tomorrow, slight chance for storms, high of 75. From the River Weather Center, I'm meteorologist Jennifer Wojcicki. Currently, it's 84 degrees.
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1: I knew I'd see her around. I'd be at some party, she'd show up and I'd be walking out. Or across some parking lot, hiding behind her sister. I'd look up, she'd be at the red light beside me in that white Maxima with the sticker on the back. I'd act like I didn't see her. We play at the same pumps, flip through the same stations, and slow down for the same curves, run around with the same crowd. We just needed some time.

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0: The fourth single from his debut studio album, Montevallo, which was released all the way back in 2014. That's Sam Hunt. Break Up in a Small Town here on 93.1 The River. Good life, great country. Christian Schwartz here, filling in for Jason Jorgensen. We're halfway through the 1 o'clock hour here on your Monday, August 3rd. Coming up right around the corner, we're going to bring you music from Riley Green. Also, we'll have Jelly Roll on the way here on the river.
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the Green on 93.1 The River. Good life, great country. I'm Christian Schwartz here, been filling in for Jason Jorgensen here on the midday on your Monday, and that will do it for me. Hope that you had a great one out there, and I do hope that you have a wonderful rest of your day, and thank you so much for making us a part of your day, playing you in Nebraska's country. Of course, Alex Hammocky will be in the afternoon to take it over, but before I go, here's Jelly Roll with Hands Up.

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12: 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September corn is up 8.5 at 449.25. December up 8.5 at 472.5. August soybeans down 3.25 at 1168.75. November up 4.75 at 1192.25. September Chicago wheat up 11.75 at 651. December up 11.75 at 669.25. September Kansas City wheat up 9.75 at 717.25. December up 10.25 at 734. August live cattle down 65 at 231.10. October down 52 at 226.72. August feeders down 20 at 347.82. September down 122 at 342.55. August lean hogs down $1.32 at 97.52. That's a look at your closing markets here on the Rural Radio Network.
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19: 95 this afternoon under partly cloudy skies. Southerly winds 15 to 20 miles per hour. Chance of thunderstorms tonight, lows of a low of around 62. Mainly cloudy skies expected. Tomorrow, slight chance for storms, high of 75. From the River Weather Center, I'm meteorologist Jennifer Wojcicki. Currently, it's 86 degrees.
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1: 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It's Afternoons with Alex, powered by Gothenburg Health. Chris Young's on the way here this Monday, alongside George Burge, Luke Bryan, the Zach Brown Band, and a little something from Jody Messina. But first on the river, Ella Langley and Morgan Wallen, their summer smash hit, I Can't Love You Anymore, here on 93.1.

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1: Tomorrow night, he's in Greeley, Colorado. Then 10 days from now, he's in Lexington, the Kentucky Lexington. Chris Young here on the river. Now a little something from Justin Moore this Monday on Afternoons with Alex.

0: won the river. 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
5: Three cases of cyclosporiasis have been identified in central Nebraska, according to Mary Lanning Healthcare in Hastings. In a press release this morning, the hospital confirmed that three patients have been treated by Hastings Family Care with symptoms in line with the illness, which symptoms include severe diarrhea, loss of appetite, weight loss, cramping, bloating, increased gas, nausea, and fatigue. Testing through the Mary Lanning Healthcare Laboratory confirmed the presence of the illness. In the United States, outbreaks have often been linked to fresh produce, basil, cilantro, mesclun lettuce, raspberries, and snow peas, and in people who have traveled to areas where it is more common. The CDC has identified more than 18,000 cases of domestic cyclosporiasis this season. 6,707 cases are confirmed, and about 11,500 others are undergoing further laboratory testing and analysis to determine whether the illness was acquired in the U.S. Officials in Michigan have confirmed two deaths in the state connected to the illness. Well, trial has begun in Dawson County District Court this morning in the first-degree murder trial of 35-year-old Aris Rodriguez Linares. Dave Schroeder reports.
6: The day began with jury selection from a pool of 140 Dawson County residents. 15 of them will hear the case, with 12 deliberating the verdict. Rodriguez Linares is charged in connection with the January 21, 2025 shooting death of 40-year-old Mikhail Farinas Carbaro, who was found dead inside a vehicle. Reporting from the Dawson County Courthouse, I'm Dave Schroeder.
5: Thank you, Dave. 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I'm Ellen Simmons.
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1: Looking at your river forecast here for the rest of today. Breezy out there, partly cloudy skies. Those south winds gusting to 35 at times. Could see some showers and thunderstorms this evening and primarily after midnight. Low 60s with east winds 10 to 20, gusting to about 30 and shifting to the northeast after midnight. Tomorrow could see some showers, not as warm as today. We'll be in the low 70s. Those northeast winds gusting to 40 in the morning, backing off by the afternoon. Wednesday, showers likely. Could see a thunderstorm or two, low 70s. And then we'll see the low 80s on Thursday, upper 80s Friday. Right now, River Country temperatures 87 in Lex and in Holdridge, 88 Kearney, 91 in North Platte, 97 McCook in Cambridge, and the upper 90s in River Country, Kansas. Oberlin's already at triple digits at 102. More weather info, KRVN.com.
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0: a few of his friends here on MacArthur this Monday afternoon. It's Afternoons with Alex, powered by Gothenburg Health, and we're going to be all over the place this week for the 75th Diamond Anniversary Drive, celebrating 75 years of KRVN with not only one, but three prizes that you can win at the very end of summer. That new Chevrolet Silverado we've been driving all over the state, the Yamaha Kodiak 450, and the Broil King Grill. Tonight, we're going to be at Cozad Music Mondays from 5 to 7 p.m. Thursday, we'll be in York and then down in River Country, Kansas at the Rooks County Fair in Stockton. 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

Gentlemen, Jody Messina here on the river this Monday afternoon. 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
13: Good afternoon, I'm Steve White with Ag News. Farmland values continue to rise, but not escalating as quickly as we've seen in the past. Friday, USDA released its annual Land Value Summary Report, analyzing prices for cropland, pasture, and farm buildings. In the U.S., the average value of cropland was just over $6,000 an acre, up over 3% from last year. Pasture reached up over $2,000 an acre, up over 4% from last year. In Nebraska, pasture values up 5.3% to almost $1,600 an acre. Cropland values were also higher. Nebraska's irrigated cropland averaging $9,200 per acre, up about 4% in value. Overall, farm real estate in the U.S., cropland and pasture combined, was up about 3.4%. Lance Honig of the National Agricultural Statistics Service.
14: Taking a look at the cash rents, what we're talking about here is the average cash rent rate that was paid by producers for land that they rented on their operations. And there we saw pretty slow changes happening there.
13: Cash rental rates on crop ground pretty much unchanged. It's pasture where we are seeing some increases. The USDA is reminding landowners to review newly assigned base acres before the August 31st deadline. That follows the historic expansion of the Farm Safety Net. USDA Undersecretary Richard Fordyce says landowners who receive the notice should verify that information before it becomes permanent record.
15: Probably the best bet, you know, if you do have questions, would be go to the FSA office in the county in which you own land.
13: Fordyce says Fort Ice has producers with questions should contact their local FSA office. This is the Rural.
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19: A lot of sunshine around River Country rest of the afternoon. Tonight, we'll see a 50% chance of thunderstorms with lows in the low to mid-60s. East winds 10 to 20 after midnight. Northeast 20 to 40. And the winds continue to howl into your Tuesday, increasing clouds and slight chance for some thunderstorms tomorrow. Low to mid-70s with those northeast winds 15 to 30. 60% chance of thunderstorms tomorrow night. 70% chance on Wednesday. Could see a slight chance Thursday night. Things look to dry out for Friday, but they're back again on Saturday. River Country temperatures at this time, 87 Lex, 88 Kearney, 89 in Holdridge and Broken Bow, 95 in North Platte, and we've got the triple digits right now in McCook, Oberlin, and Norton, Kansas. More weather info 24/7 at KRVN.com.
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great country on 93.1 The River. It's Afternoons with Alex, powered by Gothenburg Health. And this week's a big one, free dental screenings all over River Country. More on that in just a few minutes. First, though, on the river, we've got Joe Nichols, Morgan Wallen, Post Malone, some Montgomery Gentry, and Ella Langley on the way in your 3 o'clock. But first, Dustin Lynch and a couple of friends think about you on the river.

routine that I go through about every morning outside of last Monday when we had MIAA Football Media Day in Topeka. And I left my wallet in Lexington, and I discovered that down in Salina, Kansas. More coverage from the Lopers throughout the rest of the week. They started a practice today. We'll hope to have a cut or two from you from Coach Held in the drive at 5 later this afternoon. More on those dental screenings throughout the week. It's after Joe Nichols in this River Rewind on this Tuesday.

0: 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It's the
1: place to be. I love my country station. It's
0: going down. Here's what's going down in River Country.
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2: 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McCook Christian Church on Wednesday from 11 to 5. And the Dawson County Fairgrounds in Lexington Thursday from 9 a.m. to 3 p.m. Services and dental screenings will be on a first-come, first-served basis. 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And cleanings will only be available for kids. More on the details with those free dental screenings happening all week long around River Country. We've also got a whole bunch more. Bertrand Horse Show taking place here this weekend. The Tree City USA celebration in North Platte later this month. All at our website, krvn.com, under the community calendar.
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8: 3 cases of cyclosporiasis have been identified in central Nebraska, according to Mary Lanning Healthcare in Hastings. In a press release Monday morning, the hospital confirmed that 3 patients have been treated by Hastings Family Care with symptoms in line with the illness, which symptoms include severe diarrhea, loss of appetite, weight loss, cramping, bloating, increased gas, nausea, and fatigue. Testing through the Mary Lanning Healthcare Laboratory confirmed the presence of the illness. Trial has begun in Dawson County District Court this morning in the first-degree murder trial of 35-year-old Arisht Rodriguez Linares. The day began with jury selection from a pool of 140 Dawson County residents. 15 of them will hear the case, with 12 deliberating the verdict. Rodriguez Linares is charged in connection with the January 21st, 2025 shooting death of 40-year-old Michael Farnes Cabarro, who was found dead inside a vehicle. More information will be released as the trial moves forward. And on Friday, Governor Jim Pillen joined President Trump's Freedom Haulers Initiative, a federal program designed to fast-track military veterans into high-paying commercial trucking careers. Unveiled by the president last week, the program helps streamline the requirements necessary for obtaining a commercial driver's license. Under the governor's direction, the Nebraska Department of Motor Vehicles will make the necessary changes to ensure that qualifying veterans receive necessary testing waivers in order to participate in the program and the associated even exchange program. Primarily, this will mean that a written test is not necessary as long as the veteran has experience operating certain vehicles during active duty. In Nebraska, the driving skills test is already waived. Reporting for KRVN News, I'm John Willis.
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5: Looking at your river forecast here on this Tuesday afternoon. Heat starting to build, lots of sunshine, the low 90s are popping up. A couple of holdouts in the mid to upper 80s, Lex and Ord at 86, Broken Bow 88. Tonight, 50% chance of thunderstorms at those lows in the low to mid 60s. East winds 10 to 20, turning northeast after midnight 20 to 40. To tomorrow, we'll see increasing clouds for your Tuesday. Slight chance for a thunderstorm or two. Low to mid-70s, those northeast winds 15 to 30. More rain chances tomorrow night into Wednesday and Thursday night. 60% chance tomorrow night, 70% Wednesday, and then a slight chance for Thursday night. Looking at your river country temperatures right now, outside of the 80s holdouts, as we mentioned previous, 90 in Kearney and Holdridge, 95 North Platte, 99 in Cambridge, McCook, Atwood, Oberlin, and Norton are in the triple digit club. More weather info, KRVN.com.
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Nebraska's best country, 93.1 The River. 93 seconds of country music news here on this Monday. We start off with Stella Lefty. She was at Lollapalooza this weekend, and she's following up on that with her debut album. She announced that Long Way Home will be out August 21st. Her new single off the album, Lean In, Kiss Me, will be arriving on Friday, the same day that the album becomes available for pre-order and pre-save. Now, her album follows the May release of her EP, Is This Heaven, featuring the viral hit Boston. She performed Saturday in her home city, Chicago, in front of 12,000 people in Lollapalooza, and it marked a full circle moment for the singer. She's been attending the festival as a fan since she was 15 years old. Now, during the performance, she brought out her boyfriend, Vincent Mason, as well to perform their duet, Something to Lose, which has also been making its way up the charts here the past few weeks. Additionally, in your 93 seconds of country music news, Garth Brooks is headed

0: With 23 so far, I'll bump them up to 25. Tickets are $153 plus sales tax that go on sale Friday. The track kicks off August 20th with four shows in Indianapolis. It continues September the 4th with four more shows in Denver. And now that next weekend, he'll be in Chicago at Allstate Arena. More country music news 24/7. 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
5: 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Suter Livestock and WTC, 320 Angus and black white-faced steers, weighing 850 to 950, they're coming off grass. The Wineglass Ranch, 350 Angus and black white faced steers, weighing 875 to 975. Here's 192 Angus black white face and red white face heifers, weighing 8 to 900 pounds from Y6 Livestock, Wade and Heather Kramer. Brock Terrell, 180 head in all, 60 head of Charlet Cross steers weighing 9 to 9.5, and 120 Charlet Cross and Angus heifers weighing 8. Here's Raleigh Kramer, 60 head of black and black white face steers and heifers weighing 375 to 450. They're home raised, three rounds of shots and coming off the cow. Ty Dick, 50 head of Angus black white face and red heifers weighing 8.25 to 875. All this and many more valued consignments this Thursday, August 6th at Ogle Isle Livestock Special Stocker Feeder Sale, expecting 2,000 head starting at 10 a.m., loads and part loads at 11. For more information, go to OgleIsleLive.com.
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Jason Aldean and Carrie Underwood here on Nebraska's Country Station 93.1 The River. Commodity markets have closed on this Monday. 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
8: So I think as you dig in, and you're exactly right, you know, as we started overnight trade, the market was softer, and as we came into the morning trade, as we went along, it gradually increased. And, you know, we got some nice strength coming out of the wheat complex across both Chicago, Kansas City, and Minneapolis, and I thought corn really performed really well. And I think as we dig in, there's a few things going on. One, we've had a really big pullback. You know, we brought that corn market down to kind of that 40-day moving average. We, on the December side, we got it down below, you know, the 100 and 200-day moving averages. And I think we came in an area where finding some technical support.
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15: Looking at your river forecast here tonight, 50% chance of thunderstorms. Could turn severe if it does. We'll have updates from the River Storm Center. 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Lows at 60 to 65 with those east winds really turning up after midnight. Northeast winds 20 to 40 in the early morning hours of your Tuesday. Tomorrow, increasing clouds, slight chance for some thunderstorms, low to mid-70s, those northeast winds 15 to 30. More chances for rain throughout the week, 60% chance tomorrow night, 70% chance Wednesday, and a slight chance Thursday night and Saturday. River Country temperatures right now, 87 in Lex, 88 in Broken Bow, 90 in Kearney, 91 Holdridge, 95 in North Platte, triple digits in McCook, Cambridge, Atwood, Oberlin, and Norton, Kansas. More weather info at KRVN.com.
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Good life, great country on 93.1 The River. It's Afternoons with Alex, powered by Gothenburg Health, an hour out from the drive at 5. Before that, John Party, Morgan Wallen, Tracy Lawrence, a little something as well from Trace Atkins, and a whole bunch more on The River. First, though, Kenny Chesney.

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Zach Brown Band on the river this Monday. Lots of fun with a Nebraska Beef Passport through the rest of the summer. 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
8: Clay County Sheriff's Office says a plane had to make an emergency landing on Sunday in a local waterfowl production area. Authorities say just before 1 p.m. on Sunday, a pilot reported that he had made an emergency landing due to suspected engine troubles. They say the pilot successfully and safely landed in the Harvard waterfowl production area near Road G and Road 320. No injuries were reported to the pilot and no damage to the aircraft was reported. The incident remains under review and no additional information is available at this time. Living Out Loud, a free annual event featuring Christian fellowship through music and testimony that draws over 10,000 people per year, is coming up August 15th and 16th in Gothenburg at Lake Helen. Living Out Loud Vice President Tim Strasser lists this year's headliners.
9: We've got 5 bands with our headliners being Megan Woods and Ben Fuller to finish out the night, and really look forward to it. Have guest speaker Aaron Davis. A lot of people around the area know Aaron. He's done a lot of motivational speaking, former Husker football player, lives in Lincoln, and so we're excited to have him as part of our event as well.
8: Music starts at 4:45 p.m. on Saturday, August 15th. The event also features numerous food vendors from barbecue, pizza, burgers, shaved ice, pretzels, funnel cakes, etc. To learn more about Living Out Loud, go to livingoutloud.org. And Elizabeth Ekstrom was honored with the Distinguished Service Award by the National Association of County Agricultural Agents during the organization's 2026 Annual Meeting and Professional Improvement Conference held on July 11th. In Denver, Colorado. Ekstrom has made a lasting impact on community landscapes, youth education, and volunteer development across central Nebraska. Based in the Hall County Extension Office, she serves as a horticulture landscape and environmental systems extension educator, providing leadership for horticulture programming and responding to thousands of inquiries from Nebraskans each year. Reporting for KRVN News, I'm John Willis.

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3: River forecast for the rest of today calls for lots of sunshine. Then we'll see a 50% chance of thunderstorms overnight. Low to mid-60s on hand. Those east winds really turning up the dial after midnight. Northeast winds 20 to 40 in the short hours of your Tuesday. Looking at the daytime hours Tuesday, increasing clouds with a slight chance for thunderstorms will be low to mid-70s and the northeast winds 15 to 30. More rain chances throughout the week. We'll see a 60% chance tomorrow night, 70% chance on Wednesday, and then a slight chance of some showers and thunderstorms Thursday night and Saturday. Looking at your river country temperatures, a lot of river country right now into the low 90s. The only holdout is Broken Bow at 88. Elsewhere, 90 in Lex, 91 Kearney and Holdridge, 97 North Platte, McCook, Cambridge, and a whole chunk of river country Kansas in the triple digits. More weather info 24/7 KRVN.com.
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Toy Story 5's I Knew It, I Knew You from Taylor Swift this Monday. And it's time to take our look at a TV guide for tonight. ABC at 7 o'clock, it's a new episode of Dancing with the Stars, the Next Pro, as the champion, Jenna Johnson, challenges the eight couples to create a passionate routine that builds trust and chemistry while tackling the Roomba and the Argentine Tango. Central Regional Finals are tonight in American Ninja Warrior, new episode at 7 o'clock on NBC. And then on the Roku channel, it's the Great American Baking Show, Celebrity Summer. And you've got three summer challenges with Jay Farrow, Natasha Rothwell, Taryn Killiam, and Michelle Buteau in there. Now, we mentioned earlier Taylor Swift and Toy Story 5. Well, that is third on the box office this week. It grossed $6.5 million.

0: $355 million for the second biggest opening weekend in U.S. box office history. Now, the latest installment just brought over an additional $573 million, and that leads to a global total of $927 million. And the North American box office had its largest collective weekend ever, $430 million, because after the $355 million from Spider-Man Brand New Day, $51 million from The Odyssey, $6.5 million from Toy Story, just under $6 million for Minions and Monsters, and just under $5.5 million for Moana. You can find more on the entertainment side of things, KRVN.com.
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1: George Burge on the river this Monday. Before we have our drive at 5, brought to you by Gothenburg Health, we're going to take a look at those closing cash grain bids from elevators across river country. It's in a few minutes after Luke Combs on Nebraska's Country Station, 93.1 The River.

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7: 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Starting with Ag Valley Co-op Edison, corn 414, beans 1127, spring wheat 715, hard red winter wheat is at 652. Eustis corn 414, beans 1122, wheat 642. North Platte corn 419, beans 1132, wheat 647. Cap Ethanol in Minden, corn is at 436, Cap Grain in Elm Creek, corn is at 414, beans 1137. Country Partners Gothenburg, corn 424, beans 1132, wheat 642. Farnham corn 412, beans 1122, wheat 647. Nebraska Corn Processing in Cambridge, corn is at 449, and CHS Loomis, corn is at 415, beans 1132. 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
13: A lot of sunshine around River Country as you get ready for your drive at 5 on the river. We'll see a 50% chance of thunderstorms tonight after lots of sunshine today. Low to mid-60s overnight with those east winds, 10 to 20 this evening, then ramping up northeast winds after midnight, 20 to 40. For your Tuesday, increasing clouds throughout the day, slight chance for some thunderstorms, northeast winds 15 to 30 with highs in the low to mid-70s. Chances for thunderstorms continue throughout the rest of the week, tomorrow night, Wednesday, into Thursday night, and we could see some as well this weekend. More weather info 24/7 at krvn.com.
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Tony kicks things off in your drive at 5 on the river this Monday, all powered by our friends at Gothenburg Health. 75th Diamond Anniversary Drive is right now on location where we're at, getting you signed up to win that Chevrolet Silverado, the Yamaha Kodiak 450, and so much more just a few minutes away. First, though, on the river, Corey Kent, Morgan Wallen, Stella Lefty, who we discussed in your 93 seconds of country music news earlier this afternoon, Dierks Bentley, and Chris Stapleton, right here on the river.

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Where the 75th Diamond Anniversary Drive is next after this River Rewind from Brooks and Dunn.

0: Colin right here on the river. It's your Drive at 5 presented by Gothenburg Health. And right now, Kozan Music Mondays is getting kicked off for the 2026 season. And that's where we've got the 75th Diamond Anniversary Drive up until 7 o'clock tonight. It's your chance to win that 2024 Chevrolet Silverado, the Yamaha Kodiak 450, and the Broil King Grill. Full slate of events all summer long, and we've got it continuing on this week. Thursday, we'll be in York at the York County Fair, and then we're heading down to River Country, Kansas for the Rooks County Fair in Stockton. Then Friday, Eustis Fair and Corn Show, Loomis Tough Trucks on Saturday, and the full schedule is online at our website, krvn.com. 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
9: Franklin Fire and Rescue, along with the Franklin County Sheriff's Office, responded to a one-vehicle accident on August 1st just before 7 p.m., The accident was reported on Highway 136 east of 39 Road. Upon arrival, it was determined that a 2002 Chevrolet pickup traveling eastbound had left the roadway on the south side of Highway 136, re-entered the roadway, slid across the highway, exited, and then rolled twice, landing on its passenger side in the north ditch. The driver was identified as Simon James, who was partially ejected from the vehicle and sustained serious injuries. James was transported to the Franklin County Memorial Hospital and then was later transported by helicopter to a Kearney hospital. Seatbelts were not in use and alcohol is believed to be a factor. The Mid-America Business Conditions Index for July moved above growth neutral for a sixth straight month. For only the second time in the past 12 months, the employment index rose above growth neutral. Creighton University economics professor Ernie Goh says there is still slow hiring currently.
10: Not much hiring, but not much firing either. We see these big announcements, but they're not showing up in the data and the actual labor market. The labor market is still pretty, I won't call it strong, certainly not strong. It's weak, in fact. But we don't see many layoffs. The unemployment rate remains low. We're just not seeing much hiring, but not much firing either.
9: Goh adds that elevated inflation continues with Fed rate cuts unlikely. More than 93% of supply managers indicated that their firm was able to pass along cost increases related to the Iran war to their customers. And the Holdridge Area Chamber of Commerce announced that CEO Lori Larson has resigned effective August 18th following 5 years of leadership. Reporting for KRVN News, I'm John Willis.
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0: Looking at your river forecast in the drive at 5, lots of sunshine this evening, but then a 50% chance of thunderstorms tonight. And looking at the River Country radar, there is a little something just out near Imperial as it'll push out from the panhandle and push eastwards towards us. If it turns severe, we'll have updates from the River Storm Center tonight. Lows tonight, low to mid-60s, east winds turning northeast after midnight, gusting up to 40 mile an hour at times. Tomorrow, increasing clouds, could see a thunderstorm or two out there. Low to mid-70s, those northeast winds 15 to 30 for your Tuesday. More rain chances throughout the rest of the week. Tomorrow night, Wednesday into Thursday night. And looking at your River Country temperatures right now, triple digits down in Kansas, and in McCook and Cambridge, 90 in Lex, 91 Kearney and Holdridge, 96 in North Platte. Broken Bow yet to hit the 90-degree mark. They're sitting pretty stubborn right now at 89. More weather info, KRVN.com.
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Bentley here on the river this Monday to drive at 5. And as part of the 75th anniversary, we've had a lot of fun bringing back some of those classic contests, the mowing contest and ham telephone time and the trips and tours. And here coming up at this 2027 winter time, when we have the complete inverse of the fun hot weather we've got right now, join Scott Foster in Hawaii January 30th through February 8th. You can find more details on that and so many more trips that we're taking in 2027.

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1: Kool-Aid Days 2026 is rockin' Black Cherry August 14th through the 16th in Hastings. 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
2: Looking at your River Country forecast here the rest of the night, we're going to see a 50% chance of thunderstorms after the sun sets. We'll be in the low to mid-60s with those east winds 10 to 20. Then after midnight, northeast winds 20 to 40. Tomorrow, increasing clouds, could see a thunderstorm or two in there. Low to mid-70s with northeast winds 15 to 30. More rain chances throughout the rest of the week. We'll see a 60% chance tomorrow night, 70% chance on Wednesday, and a slight chance Thursday night and Saturday, with temperatures in the low 70s Wednesday working their way up by Saturday into the mid-90s at best. More weather info 24/7, KRVN.com.
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Chasing After You by Ryan Hurd and Maren Morris on the river. Just kind of ignore the fact that they separated 3 years after this one came out. Coming up in a few minutes in your 6 o'clock hour, we got Lone Star, Cole Swindell, Zach Topp, and a little something from the Eli Young Band before I hand the keys over to Backstage Country and our new host tonight. Who that is in a few minutes after Jason Aldean.

0: Nebraska's country station, 93.1 The River. We've had a lot of fun with Backstage Country throughout the past few weeks. New country music host each and every week here on The River. And this week, no different. After I wrap things up with Afternoons with Alex, powered by Gothenburg Health, we're going to have Gabby Barrett take the stage. And she'll be hosting things all week this week after I quit talking and they kicked me out the door for the night. Afternoons with Alex wraps up. Gabby Barrett takes over with Backstage Country, 7 to midnight, right here on Nebraska's country station, 93.1 The River.
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5: News. I'm John Saucier. President Trump says the United States and Iran began a new round of peace talks after he called off massive strikes against the country over the weekend.
6: This is the last chance. This is not something that, if it doesn't happen, this is the last chance for them to sign a good document.
5: FBI Director Kash Patel with a trip to Wisconsin speaking to law enforcement about violent crimes and fraud. He says he can't comment on the midterm elections, but it's important to prioritize law enforcement.
7: When you have these brave men and women of law enforcement who come together and work with the FBI and the interagency, this is what happens. The largest criminal reduction in U.S. history under the Trump administration has been delivered under these last 16 months.
5: Patel joined by Congressman Derek Van Orden of Wisconsin's 3rd District, Democrats Emily Berg and Rebecca Cook will compete to see who face him during the midterms. 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
0: Looking at your River Country forecast here the rest of the night, we're going to see a 50% chance of thunderstorms after the sun sets. We'll be in the low to mid-60s with those east winds 10 to 20. Then after midnight, northeast winds 20 to 40. Tomorrow, increasing clouds, could see a thunderstorm or two in there. Low to mid-70s with northeast winds 15 to 30. More rain chances throughout the rest of the week. We'll see a 60% chance tomorrow night, 70% chance on Wednesday, and a slight chance Thursday night and Saturday, with temperatures in the low 70s Wednesday working their way up by Saturday into the mid-90s at best. More weather info 24/7, KRVN.com.
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Catholic Church this Monday here on the river. Lots of fun in Cozad. Still getting you signed up till 7 o'clock tonight for the 75th Diamond Anniversary Drive at Cozad Music Mondays. More on where we'll be throughout the rest of the week. 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

Swindell here on Girl Dad. It's the response to You Should Be Here, his big hit from a few years ago on the river. Now, we all know here in Nebraska that we're the home of the good life. We're the home of great beef and great steaks and all of that. And the Nebraska Beef Passport is all about encouraging you to experience that great Nebraska beef across the state. 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

John Parda here on 93.1 The River. Before I hand the keys over to Backstage Country and our new host this week, Gabby Barrett, I'll have a final check of your forecast and some Thomas Rhett. 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
0: final check of the forecast from me before Backstage Country tonight calls for a 50% chance of showers and thunderstorms. If things turn severe, we'll bring you updates from the River Storm Center all night long. Low to mid-60s tonight. Those east winds becoming quite the issue after midnight. Northeast winds 20 to 40. Tomorrow, the winds don't back off. 15 to 30 for your Tuesday. We'll see increasing clouds with a slight chance for some thunderstorms. Temps will be in the low to mid-70s. That rain chance carries through the rest of the week. 60% chance tomorrow night. 70% chance Wednesday. Then a slight chance for Thursday night and Saturday. More weather info at KRVN.com. I've been Alex Amakey. 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